0: There Are the Doors, the Uncle Dave radio show. People on Reddit are roasting this 20-year-old chick for saying she's changed her life strategy. Now just wants to marry rich and never work.
1: I want a sugar daddy with a candy shop.
0: Some are pointing out that if she plans on having kids, that's still the hardest thing she'll ever do in her life. Yeah. I don't know, man. Arrows, I'm out of it. I'm not arguing it. I'm not agreeing with it either. I'm just staying out of it. Aerosmith, Guns N' Roses, The Crew, The Mighty Zeppelin. That's all on the way.
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Nothing better than a little Lizard King to get things started for us on this Wednesday night with Bam Bam. Coming up, we've got Bat Benatar, Don Henley, AC/DC, Tom Petty. Now it's Bush.

0: AC/DC with some Dirty Deeds Done Dirt Cheap, although I do think dirt cheap is kind of subjective now with inflation the way it is. So let's just say AC/DC doing some dirty deeds a little more than they were doing them last week. By the way, the guys will be in San Antonio at the Alamo Dome this Friday night as their U.S. leg continues. It's Bam Bam hanging out with you tonight. Metallica coming up here in a bit. We'll also hear from Pat Benatar.
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2: Cloudy conditions for the early morning time are low right around 65. And then we're moving into an active weather pattern. Scattered showers with thunderstorms picking up Thursday afternoon. High end chances Thursday night. And for Friday, too, some locally heavier rainfall expected. For Thursday and Friday's highs, we're looking at highs right around 80. I'm meteorologist Jennifer Naramore.
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Metallica doing the Bob Seger classic Turn the Page as they are just kind of chilling right now, waiting for their turn at the Sphere in Vegas. Seems to be the popular residency place for a lot of these acts. And if you want to go see them in Vegas at the Sphere, which kicks off in October, well, you might have to get scalper tickets because almost all the dates are.

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Guns N' Roses from Appetite for Destruction. Crack it open your 8 o'clock hour tonight with Pink Floyd coming up. Also Bon Jovi. Now it's Bryan Adams.

Dann still water it!

0: from the wall of 1979. That is Pink Floyd, The Happiest Days of Our Lives. Rocking and rolling all night long. It's Bam Bam. Appreciate you stopping by. Hope you had a great hump day as we just keep on moving through the week. Zeppelin on the way. We'll hear from Sabbath and Mr. Squire next.
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2: Cloudy conditions for the early morning time are low right around 65. And then we're moving into an active weather pattern. Scattered showers with thunderstorms picking up Thursday afternoon. High end chances Thursday night. And for Friday, too, some locally heavier rainfall expected. For Thursday and Friday's highs, we're looking at highs right around 80. I'm meteorologist Jennifer Naramore.
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0: Drex and Foxy Lady on a Wednesday night. Hope you had a great one as we keep rocking and rolling all night long. Having a great time. Looking at the list of music we still have to come, it's fantastic. And we'll jump right back into it with some AC/DC after this.
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Soundgarden cracking open this hour as we keep rocking and rolling all night long. Got the Steve Miller Band coming up. Classic Van Halen as well. Now is Def Leppard.

0: Steve Ellerbad, jet airliner. Don't know if he's going to be jumping on one anytime soon. As of now, he's kind of quiet. No tour dates to speak of. But he's one of those I don't think will ever retire. So be looking forward to Steve Miller. Again, out on the road, maybe in 2027, fingers crossed. We've got Bon Jovi coming up. Stevie Nicks out on her own. And classic Van Halen next.
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2: Cloudy conditions for the early morning time are low right around 65, and then we're moving into an active weather pattern. Scattered showers with thunderstorms picking up Thursday afternoon, high in chances Thursday night, and for Friday too, some locally heavier rainfall expected. For Thursday and Friday's highs, we're looking at highs right around 80. I'm meteorologist Jennifer Naramore.
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0: That's Hart and Barracuda, rocking and rolling all night long. Bam, bam, keeping you company. The ladies of Hart, well, they got two shows at a casino coming up in October up in Alberta, Canada. Other than that, really nothing for the rest of the year. But Ann and Nancy both have been talking about hitting the road in 27, so fingers crossed for that. Got Kansas coming up here in a bit, and Jim Morrison in the Doors next.
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currently taking the stage in Spain for the next couple days. That is ZZ Top, Legs. Cracking open this hour. AC/DC on the way, also CCR. Now it's Ozzy.

0: From the Razor's Edge, it's AC/DC and Thunderstruck here on a Wednesday night. Bam Bam hanging out with you, rocking you all the way up until midnight tonight. The guys will be back on stage in San Antonio coming up this Friday. And sounded good. Having a lot of fun out there on the road once again. CCR, next.
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2: Cloudy conditions for the early morning time, our low right around 65, and then we're moving into an active weather pattern. Scattered showers with thunderstorms picking up Thursday afternoon, high end chances Thursday night, and for Friday too, some locally heavier rainfall expected. For Thursday and Friday's highs, we're looking at highs right around 80. I'm meteorologist Jennifer Naramore.
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Zeppelin here on your Wednesday night with Bam Bam. Now a guy who's getting ready to go back out on tour here in a couple weeks. It is called the It's a Nice Day to Be on Tour Again. Of course, Billy Idol. Listen to the special guests, including Devo and Susanna Hoffs, will be part of the show. That kicks off in Scranton, Pennsylvania, August 7th. In the meantime, here he is right now.

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0: Louis Chacolt burning for you here as we keep rocking and rolling all night long. Thank you for stopping by. We've got Tom Petty coming up, also some Rush and the Eagles next.
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0: From their debut album back in 76, that's Boston and Hitch a Ride, as we just keep moving through a Wednesday. What's left of it anyway? Just a few minutes left in this Wednesday, but we've got tons of music to get us rocking and rolling throughout the rest of the night. Kiss coming up here in a bit. Some Van Halen with Sammy, and we're back with Queen next.
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2: Cloudy conditions for the early morning time, are low right around 65, and then we're moving into an active weather pattern. Scattered showers with thunderstorms picking up Thursday afternoon, high end chances Thursday night, and for Friday too, some locally heavier rainfall expected. For Thursday and Friday's highs, we're looking at highs right around 80. I'm meteorologist Jennifer Naramore.

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0: Getting ready to hit the road once again. That is the Foo Fighters. They kick off what's left of their tour coming up August 4th at the Rogers Center in Toronto. And tickets, a few of them still available there. So check out the Foo Fighters website for more information there. That's going to do it for us together tonight. I'll see you back here tomorrow night. Do hope you have a fantastic Thursday. And until tomorrow night, be good. Be careful. Bye-bye.
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0: On Mr. Flight, will you accept the charge from the United States? No, you hung up. That's your residence. I wonder why you hung up. Is there supposed to be someone else there besides your register to answer? Hello? This is United States calling. Are we reaching? See, it's hanging up. And it's a man answering.
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1: Cloudy conditions for the early morning time are low right around 65, and then we're moving into an active weather pattern. Scattered showers with thunderstorms picking up Thursday afternoon, high in chances Thursday night, and for Friday too, some locally heavier rainfall expected. For Thursday and Friday's highs, we're looking at highs right around 80. I'm meteorologist Jennifer Naramore.

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1: Cloudy conditions for the early morning time are low right around 65. And then we're moving into an active weather pattern. Scattered showers with thunderstorms picking up Thursday afternoon. High in chances Thursday night. And for Friday, too, some locally heavier rainfall expected. For Thursday and Friday's highs, we're looking at highs right around 80. I'm meteorologist Jennifer Naramore.
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1: Cloudy conditions for the early morning time are low right around 65. And then we're moving into an active weather pattern. Scattered showers with thunderstorms picking up Thursday afternoon. High end chances Thursday night. And for Friday, too, some locally heavier rainfall expected. For Thursday and Friday's highs, we're looking at highs right around 80. I'm meteorologist Jennifer Naramore.
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1: Cloudy conditions for the early morning time, our low right around 65, and then we're moving into an active weather pattern. Scattered showers with thunderstorms picking up Thursday afternoon, high end chances Thursday night, and for Friday too, some locally heavier rainfall expected. For Thursday and Friday's highs, we're looking at highs right around 80. I'm meteorologist Jennifer Naramore.
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1: Cloudy conditions for the early morning time, our low right around 65. And then we're moving into an active weather pattern. Scattered showers with thunderstorms picking up Thursday afternoon. High end chances Thursday night. And for Friday, too, some locally heavier rainfall expected. For Thursday and Friday's highs, we're looking at highs right around 80. I'm meteorologist Jennifer Naramore.
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1: Mostly cloudy this morning. We should reach 81 for the high later on this afternoon. Showers and a few thunderstorms overnight. Low 66. And occasional rain and thunderstorms on Friday. It'll be breezy with a high in the upper 70s. Scattered storms again on Friday night. Low 69. Sunny and 92 on Saturday. I'm meteorologist Dan Holliday.
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0: It's all right now, man, especially when it's free. You're cruising with Cattle, so hold on tight, my friends. It could get bumpy. Lots of rock and roll to get through, plus a new segment of Can You Believe It? Mimes in the woods? Ooh, it's creepy.
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2: Mostly cloudy this morning. We should reach 81 for the high later on this afternoon. Showers and a few thunderstorms overnight. Till 66. And occasional rain and thunderstorms on Friday. It'll be breezy with a high in the upper 70s. Scattered storms again on Friday night. Till 69. Sunny and 92 on Saturday. I'm meteorologist Dan Holliday.
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We're almost through the week. We just got to get through a couple more days. And I got more than a feeling that we can do it with a lot of rock and roll and a whole bunch of coffee.

0: Taking it on the other side, that's the Peppers, and we are cruising through the Thursday. Got a long set of classic rock coming your way. Kicking it off with a little Aerosmith, some Foo Fighters. I think I'm even throwing some John Fogerty.
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2: Mostly cloudy this morning. We should reach 81 for the high later on this afternoon. Showers and a few thunderstorms overnight. Low 66. And occasional rain and thunderstorms on Friday. It'll be breezy with a high in the upper 70s. Scattered storms again on Friday night. Low 69. Sunny and 92 on Saturday. I'm meteorologist Dan Holliday.
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13: 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Missouri Governor Mike Kehoe has signed RJ's Law, creating a purple alert to help find missing people with developmental disabilities. The Missouri State Highway Patrol runs it. Officers get added training. It takes effect August 28th. Missouri Agriculture Department contest news. St. Joseph artist Kara Hanway earned an honorable mention for Field and Lights in the Beauty of the Farm category. 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

0: love you, Pink, but I don't run anywhere. If I've got to go a block, I'm still going to drive. That's all I'm saying, man. Maybe it's the lazy in me. Hold on tight. We got the Steve Miller Band and a whole bunch of rock and roll, plus a new segment of Can You Believe It coming up.
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2: Mostly cloudy this morning. We should reach 81 for the high later on this afternoon. Showers and a few thunderstorms overnight. Till low 66. And occasional rain and thunderstorms on Friday. It'll be breezy with a high in the upper 70s. Scattered storms again on Friday night. Till low 69. Sunny and 92 on Saturday. I'm meteorologist Dan Holliday.
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Yeah, man, it was like the seventh alarm, and I finally woke up.

0: That's right. We're not going to take it anymore, man. That's Twisted Sister. And I'm telling you now, get your congressman on the phone. Get your senator. Hey, even call the president if we have to. This is what we're going to need. A five-day weekend, two-day work week. See, they're on board with that. And here's the kicker. I want the same pay.
1: So crazy someplace else.
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5: 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Missouri Governor Mike Kehoe has signed RJ's Law, creating a purple alert for missing people with developmental disabilities. The Missouri State Highway Patrol will run it, like Amber Alerts. 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
7: 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Wow.

0: died and you just stood there. 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I died and you walked by and said, no, I'm dead.
1: What's up, Middle America? You're cruising with Cadle. So you're coming off the trail, hiking up the woods, and all of a sudden, a mime jumps out of the bushes. Would that freak you out? It's a new segment of Can You Believe It coming up in 10.

0: The man, the myth, the legend, Mr. Tom Petty, and you're cruising with Kato. Look, on the city streets, I would expect to see mimes and, you know, entertaining people, but coming out of the woods, it's time for...
1: Can you believe it?
0: So literally, this guy in Massachusetts got arrested because he was dressed like a mime, and some people might even say Dracula, on a trail in the woods.
2: So crazy someplace else.
0: I'm kind of with you on this, man. It's kind of creepy, and, well, the people were creeped out as well. Check it out.
3: I'm shocked. I'm surprised because I walk here all the time.
4: I think I've seen this person maybe 5 times.
5: He passed me when I was going down the path. Kind of freaked me out a bit. Top hat, Dracula paint on his face, black cape, cane. Real creepy.
6: Causing a disturbance and, you know, harassing people, that's just not appropriate, no matter what you call yourself or do.
4: He was just kind of by the bushes, by the water, off the path, kind of stumbling around the bushes by himself. And that was when it was starting to get a little darker, so I got a little spooked.
7: Shut it down.
0: I'm with you on that one, man. Mime comes out of the bushes, I'm out of here. Besides, a mime is a terrible thing to waste.
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10: Quite a bit of cloudiness building our way today. High temperature close to 80 or so. We do have a chance for showers through the afternoon, maybe a rumble of thunder. And then an increase of showers with thunderstorms through the night straight through Friday. We could see some locally heavier rainfall with some of these storms. Overnight low at 65, Friday's high mid to upper 70s. I'm meteorologist Jennifer Naramore.
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You're cruising with Gettle. So the missus has been working on remodeling the house. And well, when we first started out, I had an opinion on a lot of different things. But as we have gone through a lot of different things, I realized I don't care anymore. Happy wife, happy life.

0: Straight out of the Breakfast Club, that's Simple Minds, and you've been cruising with Cadle. Always come as you are, never change a thing. And don't forget about me. Come back tomorrow. Hang out with me, man. It's been nice cruising with you. I'll leave you with a long set of classic rock, kicking it off with The Doors, because people are strange, and I'm probably one of those strange people. Do me a solid, man. Look out for yourself, your family, your friends. It's all you've really got in this world.
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0: That's why we're pals. And go out and party tonight, every night. Party all weekend long. 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
0: It truly is. Thanks, Frankie.
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Doing our Thursday together, I am Darren Dunn. 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

0: Rocking the Heartland, KY102. Let's get you set up for a full day of success, not just some of it. I am Darren Dunn, Bon Jovi, on the way next. What can you expect out of me today? Well, how about a million-dollar idea coming up later this hour? We'll get you things that make you go, a bad dad joke, the ever-changing game, the name game, and the quiz question, all here today with Darren Dunn.
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2: Quite a bit of cloudiness building our way today. High temperature close to 80 or so. We do have a chance for showers through the afternoon, maybe a rumble of thunder. And then an increase of showers with thunderstorms through the night straight through Friday. Could see some locally heavier rainfall with some of these storms. Overnight low at 65, Friday's high mid to upper 70s. I'm meteorologist Jennifer Naramore.
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0: Rocking the Heartland, KY 102. A $1 million idea. I am Darren Dunn. Stay here, Foreigner, on the way next. How about this? Shazam. But instead, it tells you the name of this person you've already met half a dozen times.
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0: St. Joe's Classic Rock Station, KY102. Time for one of those head scratchers. Fist to the chin thinkers. Things that make you go, huh. I am Darren Dunn, Kansas, on the way next. Is there ever a day that mattresses are not on sale?
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2: Quite a bit of cloudiness building our way today. High temperature close to 80 or so. We do have a chance for showers through the afternoon, maybe a rumble of thunder. And then an increase of showers with thunderstorms through the night straight through Friday. We could see some locally heavier rainfall with some of these storms. Overnight low at 65, Friday's high mid to upper 70s. I'm meteorologist Jennifer Naramore.
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1: I'm getting you a bad dad joke. I am Darren Dunn, the Smashing Pumpkins, on the way next. 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

0: KY102, the ever-changing game. Can you name that show? I am Darren Dunn, Aerosmith, on the way next. Today is International Yada Yada Yada Day. That phrase, yada yada yada, was made popular by this show.
1: Seinfeld,
0: that is the one, yes. Who is this?
1: Yeah, this is Brandon.
0: All right, Brandon, you ever use yada yada yada when you're telling stories?
1: No.
0: What, is there something else that you use, another phrase or other terms that you use to gloss over the details?
1: Yeah, I guess yada yada yada would be it.
0: Okay. I was going to say, there's other ones out there, like you use blah blah blah, one thing led to another. Some people like to use et cetera, et cetera.
1: Just so far and so on, yeah.
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3: Quite a bit of cloudiness building our way today. High temperature close to 80 or so. We do have a chance for showers through the afternoon, maybe a rumble of thunder, and then an increase of showers with thunderstorms through the night straight through Friday. Could see some locally heavier rainfall with some of these storms. Overnight low at 65, Friday's high mid to upper 70s. I'm meteorologist Jennifer Naramore.
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0: rocking the Heartland, KY102. The name game, celebrity bio. I am Darren Dunn, the Rolling Stones on the way next. Looking for someone born July 23rd, 1989, in Fulham, London, England. Stands at 5'5", known for having blue eyes, and is often mistaken for Elijah Wood.
1: Daniel Radcliffe.
0: Daniel Radcliffe, that is him, yes. Who is this?
1: This is Vicky.
0: All right, Vicky. Lala. Where do we know Daniel Radcliffe from?
1: I don't.
0: You don't know Daniel Radcliffe?
1: No, I just Googled it. Okay.
0: You don't know anything about Harry Potter?
1: Not really.
0: Ah,
1: okay. No.
0: All right, in the dark on the whole thing, huh?
1: Yeah, I'm not into Harry Potter.
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Almost three quarters of us go cheap when buying this summertime item. Quiz question coming up in just a bit.

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0: Rocking the Heartland, KY102. Time for the quiz question. I am Darren Dunn. The Foo Fighters on the way next. Almost three-fourths of us go cheap when buying this summertime item.
1: Is it sunblock?
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2: What about shorts?
0: Shorts, no.
1: Is it a hat?
0: No, not a hat.
2: What about a cut-off t-shirt?
0: Cut-off, no.
1: Sunglasses.
0: Sunglasses, there you go, yes. Who's this?
1: This is Patricia.
0: All right, you go cheap on sunglasses?
1: I don't wear them.
0: You don't wear sunglasses at all?
1: No, they put too much pressure on my temples.
0: Oh, okay. All right, so do you just wear a hat, or what do you do to keep your eyes shaded?
1: We go out in the morning.
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4: Pressing through the rest of today with quite a bit of cloudiness here and widely scattered showers, maybe a rumble of thunder. More showers with thunderstorms rolling in as the night goes on, lasting through Friday into Friday night. And one of the main threats with these storms, heavy rain. Low 80s for the high today. The overnight low 65. Friday's high, mid to upper 70s. I'm meteorologist Jennifer Naramore.
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0: St. Joe's Classic Rock Station, KY102. Golfers and the Three Bears. Darren Dunn checking in one more time. The Doors on the way next. A golfer at a British Columbia course captured video of a bear stealing a bag of clubs right off a golf cart. The bear dragged the heavy bag away toward a second waiting bear. In the footage, surprised onlookers can be heard shouting at the animal to put the expensive equipment back. Golf course officials noted that bears have been spotted on the grounds multiple times recently, including a trio seen playing on the grass just last month. This is like a modern retelling of Goldilocks with a role reversal. You think that bear was just looking for the right club? Grab the driver? No. Too strong. Grab the putter? No. Too weak. Grab the 9-iron? Ah. Just right.
1: I hate goodbyes.
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1: Just go.
0: 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Let's do it again tomorrow. Until then, you know what it's been with Darren Dunn.
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0: St. Joe's Classic Rock, KY102. Billy Idol wrapping up another long set of classic rock. It is Uncle Dave. How you doing, man? Are you doing good today? You just kind of hanging out, chilling? It's Thursday. It ain't Wednesday. We're getting close to the weekend. Maybe some barbecue. Maybe not. Maybe just some mac and cheese or something and a cold beer. Watch some TV. I don't know what you're doing. I know what I'm doing, which is nothing. All right, stick around. I got the crew on the way, ZZ Top, and Twisted Sister in just minutes.
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2: Pressing through the rest of today with quite a bit of cloudiness here and widely scattered showers, maybe a rumble of thunder. More showers with thunderstorms rolling in as the night goes on, lasting through Friday into Friday night. And one of the main threats with these storms, heavy rain. Low 80s for the high today, the overnight low 65, Friday's high mid to upper 70s. I'm meteorologist Jennifer Naramore.
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1: A family in Palm Bay, Florida couldn't leave their house last Friday. There was a massive 7.5-foot alligator blocking their front door. Here's Wynn. He's one of the family members.
2: The shock factor is jaw-dropping and unexpected for sure. And if we didn't get that security alert to our cell phones, who knows what would have happened. I've been terrified. I've been looking over my shoulders, head on a swivel, just making sure I don't get attacked. The dog doesn't get attacked because that's my baby. Waiting, just chilling, dead still, didn't make a peep until the flashlights. It was exactly 7'6". That's the first time it actually was that comfortable to get that close to residents and pets.
1: Yeah, that would scare the daylights out of me. I don't like them alligators. They like to bite and stuff. Stay away from them. Bad company on the way. Pearl Jam. Steve Miller and the Eagles on the way.
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St. Joe's Classic Rock, KY102. Coming up in just a few minutes, I got some info about Tommy Lee and Nikki Sixx and Jack Daniels. It's going to make a whole lot of sense in less than 10 minutes. It's Corey Glover and Living Color.

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1: So Tommy Lee was on Dax Shepard's podcast this week, told a story about what he and bandmate Nikki Sixx did when they ran out of dope one night back in the 80s.
2: I was with my bass player, and we were doing heroin, and we ran out, and it's like, what are we going to do? We unscrewed the cap on a fifth of Jack and filled up the cap with Jack, yeah, and then pulled a couple syringes, and we're shooting Jack Daniels. I was like, whoa. It was at that moment where I went, okay, we can just drink this, but we're shooting it.
3: Right.
2: This is wrong, and somebody's going to die.
4: Do you even remember the sensation of shooting booze? Did it do anything differently?
2: Yeah. You could taste it.
1: Oh, wow.
2: You know,
1: oh,
2: like, wow, like you taste heroin.
1: And that's just ridiculous, man. Some of the things these guys did, not just the crew, but a lot of the bands back in the 80s, some of the stuff they did was just out of hand. Just unreal. And it's a whole different life now, I think, for most of us. And them. REM, Aerosmith, Rush, next, man. Hang on.
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6: Pressing through the rest of today with quite a bit of cloudiness here and widely scattered showers, maybe.

0: or rumble of thunder. More showers with thunderstorms rolling in as the night goes on, lasting through Friday into Friday night. And one of the main threats with these storms, heavy rain. Low 80s for the high today. The overnight low 65. Friday's high, mid to upper 70s. I'm meteorologist Jennifer Naramore.
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0: St. Joe's Classic Rock, KY102. Eddie Money on the Uncle Dave Radio Show. This chick in Australia, she gave birth to very rare identical quadruplet girls. Yeah. She conceived the girls naturally rather than through IVF. Here's her doctor.
1: It's amazing, to be honest, particularly the fact that this was spontaneously conceived. We do see multiple pregnancies more often with fertility treatments, particularly IVF, but for this to be spontaneously conceived, for the conception to happen, so one fertilized egg that then splits not once, not twice, but three times into four different babies who then share a placenta, that is just amazing. And to end up with four beautiful babies and a beautiful family now of 10.
0: That is insane, man. I couldn't handle having quadruplets. Just one kid was enough for me, one at a time. It's crazy. Zeppelin on the way, Soundgarden, Pink Floyd, and Alice Cooper next.
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4: Welcome to St. Louis Cardinals baseball from Busch Stadium, downtown St. Louis. It's the Cardinals and the Arizona Diamondbacks. A one-off game today, as this game was originally rained out, so it's been rescheduled for this afternoon. The Diamondbacks in town just for one day before the Cardinals start a nice long homestand after a rough road trip for the Cardinals that actually ended well. They were able to beat the Angels last night to go 2-4 on the road trip. Really was a terrific game, well-pitched game by both teams. It was Reed Detmers, who's from the area, from Southern Illinois, and he was up against Hunter Dobbins, who was

0: and a quick turnaround for an afternoon game against the Diamondbacks today, and a couple of big moments in the game. One of them was the sixth inning when the only run scored, and it was J.J. Weatherholt, the Cardinal rookie who may very well be the National League Rookie of the Year. He was at the plate in the sixth inning, and he did this. Wind and the pitch. That's hit hard to center field. That's going to back up Trout. It's over his head, and it's over the wall! A big fly for J.J. Weatherholt. Straightaway center field, his 15th of the year. The Cardinals strike first here in the sixth inning. It's 1-0 Redbird. That home run stood up, a 1-0 victory, as the Cardinals got the save from Riley O'Brien, who'd struggled in the game earlier in that series, but he picked up save number 26, and here's how the game ended. 1-2 the count, low at the plate. Here comes the pitch. Fastball swing and a miss. He struck him out. Riley O'Brien strikes out the side in the ninth inning. Comes up big for the Cardinals. What a game for St. Louis on the pitching side as they pitch a shutout. O'Brien should be ready to go today. And, of course, J.J. Weatherholt in the lineup in that familiar first spot as the Cardinals take on the Diamondbacks. This is Ricky Horton. I'll be alongside John Rooney. Mike Claiborne is with us. Jim Jackson, our producer, engineer. Glad you're with us this afternoon for Cardinals baseball. And I'll have the lineups for you when we come back.
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0: Welcome back to Cardinals baseball here this afternoon. The Redbirds taking on the Arizona Diamondbacks. They lost 2 out of 3 to the D-backs in the desert on this last road trip, and the Diamondbacks have gotten themselves into the playoff picture. They've been red hot. In fact, they're a half game ahead of the Cardinals going into this game today, so the Cardinals are really just a half game out in the wild card. It's amazing because they, again, did not have a good road trip, but the Diamondbacks sit at 53-49. The Cardinals are 52-49 as they play here this afternoon. It'll be Michael McGreevy up against Brandon Pfaadt. Pfaadt 4-1, beat the Cardinals on this road trip. McGreevy ERA under 3. He's 4-7 going for the Cardinals, and here are the starting lineups presented by Bet365, where winning is everything. We'll start with the Diamondbacks. Ketel Marte will lead things off, and he will play second base. He's a switch hitter. Corbin Carroll will be in right field and bat second, with Geraldo Perdomo, the shortstop, batting third. Gabriel Moreno, very tough out, hitting 302, will do the catching. Max Kepler will be the left fielder. He hits from the left side, with Tim Tawa at first base. Adrian Del Castillo will be the DH, and he will bat seventh, with Ildemar Vargas playing third base, former Cardinal, and he'll be in the eighth spot. And Ryan Walshman, who played pretty well against the Cardinals, he'll be in center field. It'll be J.J. Weatherholt leading off for the Cardinals, and then it'll be Jordan Walker in right field batting second. Well, how about that? That's a change in the Cardinals lineup. Weatherholt of course, will be playing second base. Alec Burleson is the Cardinals' designated hitter.

0: 69 RBIs for Burley. He'll bat in the third spot, and he will be the DH. Lars Nootbaar will play left field. He'll hit cleanup. Mason Wynn plays shortstop. He'll bat next, with Jose Fermin, the third baseman, hitting in the sixth hole. Nathan Church has been swinging the bat better of late. He'll be in center field, although he had a long offer, but much better than last week. Blaze Jordan will play first base and bat next, with Jimmy Crooks doing the catching and hitting ninth. So no Ivan Herrera in the lineup here this afternoon. A well-deserved rest for him. So there's your lineups. First pitch from Busch Stadium comes up next.
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0: Cardinals have taken the field. We're just about ready for baseball. It'll be Michael McGreevy. He'll try to figure out the Diamondbacks lineup. They've been playing very good of late. They're a half game ahead of the Cardinals now in the wild card race in the National League, and that's going to be really interesting over the next 5 to 6 weeks, as there are several teams now in that hunt. And the Diamondbacks, of course, won 2 out of 3 against the Cardinals in the desert, including a really tough game for the Cardinals, where the Diamondbacks had their biggest come-from-behind victory in the history of their organization. And we'll try to forget about that. I haven't quite yet. But the Cardinals hoping to win this one-game series here. Just a makeup of a rainout game earlier. And big changes in the lineup, by the way, on the Diamondback side. I'll go through it quickly. Corbin Carroll will still be in right field. He'll bat first now. Perdomo, the shortstop, hits second. Gabriel Moreno moves up to third. So seven different people in seven different places here, as Ketel Marte is out with back stiffness. So it'll be Moreno, then Kepler, Del Castillo, Tawa, Vargas, Locklear, and Waldschmidt. And we'll clue you in on that more as we move along. The first pitch sponsored by Rawlings, the official baseball of Major League Baseball. And here's the voice of the Cardinals, John Rooney, for that pitch.
9: All right. Great to be back home, Ricky?
10: You bet it is.
9: Here we go. Opening up a home stand with a makeup game. And the first pitch is taken high by Corbin Carroll. 78 degrees at 4:15 Central. Right on time for the first pitch of our makeup game, the final game of the season series between the two. And a curveball catches the outside corner, a strike called on Corbin Carroll. Carroll is 5 for his last 28 with a couple of home runs, 3 RBIs. He started to swing the bat a little bit better toward the end of the series last weekend. The pitch, a swing, and there's a high fly ball down the left field line. Nootbaar on the run, he's under it, makes the catch. Carroll is out. That's the way our game begins today at Busch Stadium in downtown St. Louis.
0: Michael McGreevy, a seven-pitch pitcher, and I think he has been as consistent. Ollie Marmol saying that before the game today, as consistent as anybody in the Cardinals staff. The ERA and now under 3, but he's been really good at making in-game adjustments, I think. He does not kind of give up that big inning like a lot of Cardinal pitchers have had this year. He's pretty good at stopping the bleeding.
9: Here's Perdomo. He takes a strike. Geraldo Perdomo batting .237, 82 hits, 7 home runs. He has 36 RBIs. Switch hitter batting left-handed against Michael McGreevy, who goes into the windup and the one-strike pitch. Taken a little bit high and outside. Jimmy Crooks is behind the plate today. Blaze Jordan at first. J.J. Weatherholt at second. Mason Wynn up the middle at shortstop. Off the line, a step behind the grass at third. Jose Fermin. New bars in left. Church in center. Jordan Walker in right field. And a breaking pitch is down and in. The count goes to 2-1 on Geraldo Perdomo. He's 26 years old from the Dominican Republic. A 20 home run season last year with 100 RBIs. 7 home runs this year, 36 driven in. He swings and misses. McGreevy took a little something off that one. Had just a little late break to the slider.
10: Slider and changeup are his swing and miss pitches, especially the changeup. He's really perfected that.
9: The 2-2 pitch for Perdomo. A foul ball rolling over to the Cardinal dugout on the first base side. The field is in great shape here in St. Louis. The weather, absolutely terrific. Low humidity. And the fans still filing in for this makeup game. 78 degrees at first pitch. We have the wind blowing from right to left field. A swing and a foul ball. That goes off to the left, keeping the count at 2 balls and 2 strikes. The Reds will be in here tomorrow, then the Cubs. We'll have 4 games against the Cubs to wrap up the homestand. There's a pitch outside. McGreevy threw the changeup just off the plate. 3 balls, 2 strikes. McGreevy with the sign from Crooks by way of pitch comm. Crooks puts down the target, the pitch. Taken high, and that's a ball four and a walk to the number 2 hitter in the lineup.
10: You don't get too many of those from McGreevy. He only had 1 walk his last time out. Actually pitched really well against the Diamondbacks. Struck out 5 and really could have been the winning pitcher in that game. The Cardinals ended up having to win it in the 9th inning, but that was the sacrifice fly by Ivan Herrera. That was that particular game. But I think he has been really good at pounding the strike zone.
9: As he does right there with a strike to right-handed batting, Gabriel Moreno. Moreno batting with a runner at first. The infield at double play depth. And McGreevy gets his share of ground balls. Let's see what happens here with the right-handed batter up, hitting very well at 302. 7 homers, 34 RBIs. He's doing the catching today. Pickoff throw to first. Late tag put down by Blaze Jordan. Perdomo has 16 stolen bases, yet he has been caught 9 times. Perdomo off to a lead, wearing those bright lime green spikes today. The pitch, a swing and a line drive into right field, a base hit. Perdomo is going to make third. Walker's throw goes into second, a wide turn by Moreno. And they're in business, the Diamondbacks, with runners at first and third and 1 out.
10: I've seen that play before from Moreno, that line drive the other way. He did that several times in the last series, just taking the pitch the other way and hitting it kind of on the line right to the right center field gap. Maybe 3 or 4 hits he's had now against the Cardinals in that direction.
9: Here's the guy who won the game last Sunday with a double in extra innings, Max Kepler. Kepler has 3 doubles, 2 home runs, 12 RBIs, playing in his 18th game with the Diamondbacks. He had to sit out a suspension after playing for Philadelphia last year and then recently joining on with the D-backs. Ground ball right back to McGreevy to second out. Win to first, double play. 1-6-3.
10: My favorite double play, John.
9: I thought it was 1-2-3.
10: 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It's my favorite double play today.
9: Well, it's the best double play I've seen so far. And we go to the bottom of the first. Arizona failed to score. The Cardinals are coming up.
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9: The Cardinals lost a 5-3 game on Saturday at Arizona. Fought was the winning pitcher. He was charged with two of those runs, but it looked like the Cardinals were going to get to him when the bullpen then came on to keep the Cardinals from overcoming a 5-0 lead. Here's a pitch that's taken in for a strike by J.J. Weatherholt.
10: Fought one of those guys that doesn't throw overly hard, 93, but he's sneaky. The way he throws, he's got kind of a low three-quarter delivery, hides the ball well.
9: The next pitch is swung on, and there's a high chopper toward the second baseman. The flip to first, save at first base. Close play with Locklear extending the glove on the stretch, and the second baseman Vargas just flipping with the glove.
10: We talk about so many things about J.J. Weatherholt, the power that he has for a young player. The defense has been extraordinary, but his speed's really good, too. That's a part of his game.
9: Well, a game-winning home run yesterday, a 1-0 victory at Anaheim, and now a tip of the batting helmet by Jordan Walker, who gets a standing ovation from the crowd here in St. Louis on his return after his outstanding performance in the home run derby at the All-Star game.
10: Oh, I love this moment, John. This feels like St. Louis, doesn't it? Terrific response there to Jordan coming to the plate.
9: Walker is 6 for his last 27. He has a couple of RBIs, has been on with 4 walks. Batting second in the order today, he swings and lines it to right center field. That ball's going to the gap, it's going to the wall. Here's Weatherholt. He is being waved around third. The relay coming in is cut off. The Cardinals have a 1-0 lead on a ringing double to right center by Jordan Walker.
10: We talked in our Inside the Park segment about how important it is for the top of the Cardinals lineup to do some damage and put some crooked numbers on the board. Jordan Walker's got the Cardinals going in the right direction. Weatherholt did his job, and Jordan hitting in that second spot looked pretty comfortable.
9: Well, Tony La Russa always liked having a power bat in the number two spot in the order.
10: Sure did.
9: And the Cardinals have one in Ivan Herrera when he's right.
10: Tony was doing that when no one else was doing that.
9: He was using Lozinski with the White Sox, Carlton Fisk at times. Here's Burleson taking a breaking pitch for a strike. Burleson reached for the batting helmet but does not challenge the call by Alfonso Marquez.
10: I think Tony was the first one to have the pitcher batting ninth, too. I don't know who else might have been doing that.
9: Batting eighth?
10: Pitcher batting eighth, excuse me. Having
9: right.
10: A player batting ninth, which they never liked that.
9: Here's a foul that goes off the screen in front of the Arizona Diamondbacks dugout on the third base side.
10: When it first happened, John, there was people that came up with the reasons why you do that numbers-wise, which makes sense, but when Tony was doing it, it was a little bit of a hard sell to the catcher or the second baseman that was batting behind the pitcher.
9: Two strikes to count on Alec Burleson, 0 for his last 4. He put together a pretty good road trip. Burleson taps the ball up the middle of the infield, charging in, and there's no play for the shortstop, Perdomo. He caught the ball on a short hop, and it's a base hit for Burleson. On to third, Jordan Walker.
10: Good mojo going on in the bottom of the first inning for the Cardinals, and also good mojo in the top of the first inning with McGreevy turning a really nifty 1-6-3 double play. He was right on that, and so good to see him being such a good fielder. I think that may have energized this team a bit.
9: And here's Lars Nootbaar batting in the cleanup spot today, trying to break out of an 0-for-7. 4 for his last 21 with a home run. And over the last 7 games, a .393 on base percentage. So he gets his share of walks. The infield at double play depth. Curveball, a strike call to Nootbaar. Edward Jones Financial Advisors are there for the moments that matter. 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Brandon Pfaadt from the high set. A long pause. Now the pitch. A swing and a miss. Couldn't hold up on the changeup. 2 strikes on Nootbaar.
10: Here's where you can't let him off the hook. You got the pressure on Pfaadt. Build on this. Keep things going. Can't have a strikeout here. Have to put the ball in play.
9: Nothing and two on Lars Nootbaar. First and third for the Cardinals. Burleson a good lead at first base. Walker over at third. And the pitch outside a ball. 1-2 as Pfaadt was not going to make an 0-2 mistake. Pfaadt over his last 4 starts. And these are starts after he came back from the minor leagues. He's 4-0 with a 2.14 ERA. Wins over San Francisco, San Diego, the Dodgers. And then last week against the Cardinals. The pitch. Nootbaar taps that foul through the legs of the catcher, Gabriel Moreno.
10: Interesting that they made the decision to put him in the bullpen at the start of the year, thinking that that would be a more balanced thing for their team, and he just did not pitch well there. It just didn't work. So they had to send him down to AAA just to get him innings to get back up to being a starter, and that was a good move.
9: And you're right about the relief work, a 5.91 ERA in 10 appearances. The 1-2 pitch for Nootbaar. A swing and a ground ball, base hit, left center field, 2-0 Cardinals. Walker scores, Burleson stops at second, and the Cardinals have the line moving. First and second, 2 runs in, nobody out, facing Brandon Pfaadt. And before Mason Wynn bats, let's pause for a station ID here on the Cardinals Radio Network, powered by Graybar.
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9: Along with Mike Claiborne, Ricky Horton, our producer-engineer is Jim Jackson. I'm John Rooney at Busch Stadium. The Cardinals built a 7-0 lead the last time they faced the Arizona Diamondbacks.
10: Yes, they did.
9: Only to have that go up in smoke and lose the game in 10 innings.
10: You know, John Claibs and I were trying to forget about that game, but, you know, it just...
9: This is the way that game started, basically.
10: 100%. So it does show you you've got to finish it, though, too.
9: An early mound visit for Pfaadt from their pitching coach. And Brian Kaplan is on his way back to the third base dugout. So Diamondbacks are wearing their black jerseys, black caps and helmets, road gray pants. The Cardinals in the home white uniforms. Cardinals across the front of the jersey with the birds on the gold bat. Red caps and helmets. Mason Wynn, 4 home runs, 42 RBIs. The infield at double play depth. Pfaadt with the pitch. Wynn swings and he drives it center field. That's hit well, and on the track the catch is made. Waldschmidt puts it away. The runners tag and advance. A long, loud out, but a productive out, moving runners to second and third.
10: Yes, doubly productive because Nootbaar read that extremely well. Not only did he have a terrific at-bat hitting the ball sharply the other way, which I think has been a kind of a new development for Nootbaar, driving the ball to the left side of the field. I think that's helped him, but really good speed to get from first to second, and he really kind of saw that one coming, and now the Cardinals a chance for 2 more.
9: Jose Fermin is playing third base today. He has 4 hits in his last 21 at-bats, a couple of RBIs. Fermin takes way outside, and a backhand grab by Gabriel Moreno kept that one from going to the bricks behind home plate. Brandon Pfaadt came into the game with a 4.58 ERA, and he has given up 2 runs, 4 hits, 1 out, second and third for the Cardinals in the bottom of the first inning. From the stretch, here's the pitch. Fermin swings and misses a sweeper. One ball, one strike. When Fermin uses that arms-only swing when he's not moving the legs, doesn't look very good.
10: Yeah, no, it usually means he's fooled by the pitch.
9: But the next swing might be quite productive. He adjusts very well from pitch to pitch. The pitch to Fermin, taken down and in, two balls and a strike. An infield hit by J.J. Weatherholt. He just beat the play out at first base. Jordan Walker doubled him home. Burleson, an infield hit, followed by Lars Nootbaar. He singled in a run. The pitch on the way. Fermin gets out of the way of a high and tight fastball.
10: The early struggles of Nolan Gorman opened the door for both Blaze Jordan and Jose Fermin to get more at-bats than we would have thought in 2026, and they're both taking advantage of it.
9: Blaze Jordan is playing first today with Burleson, the DH, and Fermin over at third. The 3-1 pitch here, maybe a go pitch for Jose Fermin. He takes up and in, loading the bases. Against the Cardinals, no walks, three strikeouts last Saturday for Brandon Faught. Here's center fielder Nathan Church, and Oliver Marmol told us before the game, Ricky, that he is more than pleased.
10: Yes.
9: With the work Church has done, the adjustments he's made, and the way he's swinging the bat right now. We'll see if he can cash in here and add on to a 2-0 lead. Fought from the stretch, the pitch. Church takes way outside, ball one.
10: He made the point that even some of the bad part of his streak, the 0-for that he had, the 0-for-30, there were several good at-bats towards the end of that because he remade his swing, and he's much more comfortable, more direct to the ball. He's got a better swing path.
9: The 1-0 pitch. Church fouls off a curveball, hit that off his foot, and it rolls all the way to the first baseman, Tyler Locklear. Church had several line drive outs during that 0-for stretch. And granted, he's 2 for his last 19 with a run batted in, but over those 19 at-bats, only two strikeouts. One out in the Cardinal half of the first inning, two runs in, the bases are loaded. Brandon Faught with the pitch. Church takes a sweeper inside. Moreno is already getting quite a workout behind the plate. We're in the first inning. He had to sweep far to his right to keep that ball in front of him.
10: Wondered how Arizona would respond to the challenge of coming into a city and playing one game. For the Cardinals, it doesn't feel the same way. They're starting a homestand, but Arizona, it's just a little more complex for them.
9: The 2-1 pitch here for Nathan Church. He fouls it straight back. Two balls, two strikes. And on deck, it's Blaze Jordan. Well, it's a one and done for them coming in. The Cardinals have had to do that in the past.
10: Oh, yeah.
9: Remember going down to Miami and losing on a late game home run. But in town and then out of town. The 2-2 pitch with one away. Here it is for Nathan Church. A swing and a miss. He chased the changeup. And that's the second out of the inning. Let's see if Blaze Jordan can pick him up. That's exactly what Faught needed. But the Cardinals need a pick-me-up to keep the pressure on the Arizona starter. Here's Faught with the sign. His pitch to right-handed batting Blaze Jordan. Strike called, and that looked outside.
10: It sure did.
9: But no challenge.
10: Surprised he's not challenging that. It was way outside, a couple inches outside.
9: Here's Faught from the stretch. The runners lead all the way around. The next pitch to Blaze Jordan is swung on. That's popped up foul, going back and out of play, 0-2.
10: Just thinking about Blaze Jordan a lot the last week. He's really doing a good job of shortening up his stroke and hitting, kind of putting the ball in play. He doesn't really like to strike out, but the power's not been here at the big league level. I think that will come at some point.
9: He has one home run that he hit in his second big league game at Minnesota. The two-strike pitch with the bases loaded, two outs. Jordan swings and lifts a fly ball to right field, right to Corbin Carroll. He has it, and Faught gets out of the inning, facing eight batters, giving up just two runs. We go to the second, 2-0 Cardinals.
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9: Here is Del Castillo, their DH. Adrian Del Castillo taking a ball outside, 1-0. He's made 28 starts at DH and has been behind the plate 16 times. And he takes his batter's timeout after looking at ball one. So tiring.
10: He must have had a long, hard look at that pitch. A lot of focus there.
9: McGreevy's next pitch, high and wide. 2 balls, no strikes. Del Castillo, followed by Tawa and Ildemaro Vargas. 2-0 Cardinals. The Cardinals left the bases loaded. They have the bases loaded, one down. But a strikeout and a flyout took them out of the inning. There's a strike call with a cutter over the heart of the plate. Del Castillo, a left-handed batter. Played at Miami, 26 years old. He's wearing the black batting gloves and takes a curveball that looked to be right there. Maybe just a shade high. Didn't miss by much, 3-1. The infielders are playing Del Castillo to pull the pitch. Foul ball back to the screen, 3-2.
10: Interesting challenge for the Cardinals starting staff right now with Hunter Dobbins coming up and being a part of a six-man. The only way that works is if all the starters with that extra day of rest can go six or more innings so the bullpen doesn't get wasted early.
9: The 3-2 pitch, right down the middle, a curveball, strikes out Del Castillo. He stood there like the house along the side of the road and watched it go by.
10: Sure did.
9: 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Now Tim Tawa. Tawa takes a strike on the outside corner. Tawa is out of Stanford, 27 years old. Played in 74 games with the D-backs last year. He's batting .217 this year, 4 home runs, 18 RBIs, and he put together a pretty good series against the Cardinals. The Diamondbacks won 2 out of 3. The 1-strike pitch, a swing and a miss. Couldn't hold up. 92 on the fastball from Michael McGreevy.
10: John Appraise came up on the road trip talking with Mark Langston. Of course, you remember him as being an outstanding left-handed pitcher, Expos, and other teams beyond that.
9: The 2-strike pitch, and that's chopped toward third, a fair ball. Played deep by Fermin, who bounces the throw. Caught nicely by Jordan. Tawa is out, 2 down.
10: But the phrase that we used to use all the time, and you remember the phrase too, is reading the bat, reading the hands, reading the batter in terms of his swing. You read the swing, And I think McGreevy does that as well as
9: anybody. How much of that do you think's done now?
10: I was going to just mention that to you. I don't hear that talked about ever, frankly, but I think McGreevy does it. I'll have to chat with him about that further and see if he actually thinks along those lines. But that's what kind of the old school way to do it is when a hitter will show you when he can't catch up to the fastball in and he can't stay back for the changeup away. And if you're reading his hands, you can figure that out.
9: Ball one goes inside to Ildemaro Vargas. Vargas takes a strike, 1-1, facing Michael McGreevy, but nobody on base, two outs. Top of the second inning and a 2-0 lead for the Cardinals. Vargas, 8 for his last 21, with three runs batted in. Vargas holds the bat right down on the knob, standing in the middle of the batter's box. He fouls this one out of play, off to the left. One ball and two strikes. He didn't move up in the batter's box. That's where he started. Trying to take away some of that breaking ball.
10: On the plate, too. Very close to the plate.
9: The 1-2 pitch with two outs and nobody on. McGreevy into his windup. Here it comes. That's a ball high with a fastball.
10: Those guys on top of the plate, it is contrary to what you'd think. Those are guys at the big league level you have to pitch away for the most part. They're on the plate for a reason. They want you to throw it in.
9: The 2-2 pitch fouled off, and that hit Vargas's right shin, perhaps. Fouled that off his leg. So he's limping around outside the dirt circle around home plate. Vargas came up to the big leagues with Arizona in 2017. He's moved around plenty. He's played with Minnesota, the Cubs, Pittsburgh, back to Arizona.
10: Wow, he fouled
9: the
10: that
9: Cubs
10: up.
9: Again, in Washington, and back to Arizona.
10: And he fouled that one, John, off outside of his kneecap.
9: Hmm. I didn't think it hit his foot.
10: No, it hurt.
9: The 2-2 pitch to the left-handed batter swung on, and that's rolled up the first baseline, and it goes foul. Just took a quick turn into foul territory right when Blaze Jordan got to the ball. McGreevy was hustling over toward the line and then to first base for a possible play. So McGreevy is walking slowly back to the mound while Vargas is taking his time getting back into the batter's box. But Arizona thought enough of him to have him three different times during his major league career. 89 games with the D-backs this year. He's batting .264, 7 home runs, 49 RBIs. Switch hitter playing second base. The pitch, and that is raked to the second baseman. Weatherholt throws out Vargas. We head to the bottom of the second with the Cardinals leading the Diamondbacks 2-0.
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1: It's 9-1-2 for the Cardinals, who lead 2-0, and Jimmy Crooks goes after Fott's first pitch. Pops it into short center field. Under it is the shortstop, Perdomo. He makes the catch, one pitch and one out.
2: Boy, that's one of those that you want to say do-over. Can you throw me that pitch again? I think that's exactly what he was looking for. He just got underneath it.
1: 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J.J. Weatherholt provided the only run in the game yesterday in Anaheim with a sixth-inning home run over the center field fence up on the rock pile. Here's a pitch in for a strike to Weatherholt, who got on with an infield hit ahead of Jordan Walker's double to right center field. For Walker, that is 77 runs batted in now. Weatherholt takes a pitch for a ball, one ball and one strike. Weatherholt, Walker, see if they can get the line moving again like they did in the first inning. Weatherholt checks his swing, looks at a strike with a cutter that caught the outer half.
2: I didn't happen to notice the miles per hour off the bat of that Walker double, and I just now looked it up. Maybe you mentioned it, but
1: I didn't.
2: 111 miles an hour off the bat. Sounded like it, didn't it?
1: Waldschmidt had no chance. The best he could do was run after it, right along with Corbin Carroll, the right fielder. A ball low evens the count, 2-2 on Weatherholt. Weatherholt, slightly open stance. He's wearing the white batting gloves today, holding the bat right down on the knob. The pitch to him, grounded up the middle. A little easier play for the second baseman, Vargas, this time, who throws him out.
2: He did hurry, though, didn't he?
1: He did. Vargas couldn't flip the ball quickly enough to first to get Weatherholt in the first inning. And now Jordan Walker. What Jordan Walker did up to the All-Star break energized Cardinal Nation.
2: Yes.
1: What he did at the All-Star game and Home Run Derby set it over the top. Here's a pop-up foul off to the right, and no play by Locklear, sliding on the track just beyond the camera well near the dugout. He'll play a strike.
2: In the interview that he did with Danny Wexelman on the TV side the next day, which is really a nice piece, one of the things he said is, you know, I just had the feeling that if I could just get through a couple of rough spots, I would be able to turn things around. That's how I was feeling. And I thought, is he talking about his season, or is he talking about the Home Run Derby? Because that's what he's done with his career. So the Home Run Derby was just a microcosm of that.
1: Here's the one strike pitch. Walker, it's a ground ball, deep short, backhanded by Perdomo, who throws just in time to get him. Perdomo had stumbled, but once he regained control, he threw Walker out by a half step. The Cardinals go in order. Ricky will tell you about the third as the Redbirds lead the D-backs 2-0.
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0: When it comes to Cardinals baseball, KY-102 is a 5-tool player.
2: Swing and a miss. Strike one on the pitch delivered by Michael McGreevy to Tyler Locklear, who is a late addition into the lineup today with Ketel Marte out with back tightness. That kind of changed the entire defense and the entire order for them. That one's lined into left center field. That's going to get down, and it's going to plug the gap and go all the way to the wall. A leadoff double for Tyler Locklear in a 2-0 game. The Cardinals with two runs in the bottom of the first inning. And now the Diamondbacks threaten here in the third. Locklear, they got him from the Mariners, and that's his first double. That was a bit of a hanger. Sat there a little bit more than McGreevy wanted. The location wasn't bad. And it brings in Ryan Waldschmidt, who was their minor league player of the year a season ago, and their number one prospect. He's playing center field, and he's 23 years of age. So we'll see if McGreevy can make a pitch and keep him from moving the runner to third base. He shows bunt and takes a strike. That got the attention of both Fermin and Jordan. Jordan playing first base today. And Fermin, the Cardinal third baseman, is getting an awful lot of at-bats this year. Outfield is pretty shallow, particularly Church in center. Showing bunt again, and he pushes it foul. Interesting, he's bunting twice with a runner on second base.
1: And just pushing the bat at the ball.
2: Looked like he was trying to push that to the first base side, wasn't he?
1: He was.
2: I mean, you bunt the ball to third here, that's a better option in my mind. Although, with Jordan playing so far back, that's okay. I guess if it's first and second, you always bunt the third. But in this case, it probably doesn't matter. But what matters is he's 0-2. McGreevy working with Jimmy Crooks. He's set at the belt, checks the runner at second, delivers home, and he gets a swing and a miss on a changeup. So Waldschmidt not able to advance the runner. Two strikeouts for McGreevy. And back to the top of the order and Corbin Carroll. Carroll was in a terrible slump when the Cardinals went to Arizona. He did hit a home run off of Gastelum on a changeup that just kind of sat in the middle of the plate. But he was really late on everything during that particular series. And he takes that pitch outside. Curveball misses from McGreevy. McGreevy's not going to rush it up there in the high 90s. But I'll take the 2.92 ERA. Nothing wrong with that. Next delivery to Carroll is a fastball inside. Had a little cut to it. 2-0 the count.
1: Well, over the last three starts, that's against Atlanta, no decision. A win over Milwaukee and no decision against Arizona. A 1.93 ERA for McGreevy.
2: He's ready for the 2-0 pitch. Carroll, a good hitter. He takes the pitch, and it's a strike. Didn't like that changeup. In a game brought to you by Budweiser, official beer sponsor of Major League Baseball. Crack open the game with Budweiser and enjoy unrivaled flavor and refreshment. What an ad to read on our happy hour afternoon at the ballpark. The 2-1 delivery is a strike at the top of the zone. So a changeup, then a four-seamer. And Carroll has not swung the bat yet. 2-2 count. So it is happy hour today at the ballpark because this was, again, a rained-out game being played on an off day. Kind of a one-off for both teams. So the Cardinals have turned this into a great deal today. So if you're late for happy hour, come on over. It's only the top of the third. Nice crowd on hand here. As McGreevy checks the runner at second, the 2-2 pitch is a called strike three, and Carroll still has not swung the bat with a guy on second base. That's becoming more and more of a pet peeve of mine. Just don't like to see a batter not get the bat off their shoulder with a guy in scoring position. I understand everybody loves the walk, but man, if you want to get runs and you've got a guy sitting out there, I just think you're hurting your team that way. Geraldo Perdomo takes a pitch inside, ball one. But, of course, they already have a hitting coach. They don't need me. His name is Joe Mather, former Cardinal. We just had John Mabry, a former Cardinal, who was one of the hitting coaches for the Angels. So it was a former Cardinal hitting coach trip. The 1-0 pitch, sweeper is outside.
1: Maybe Mather, of course, pitched in that, 19-inning game against the Mets?
2: Yes, he did. And just a delightful guy to be around. And same thing is true, of course, of the real pro, John Mabry. 2-0 the count on Perdomo. Next pitch is a called strike on the inside corner. And he hasn't swung the bat yet and has a 2-1 count. With Moreno due up next. I'd love to see him lead off an inning.
1: I'd like to see you become more irritated because they're not swinging the bat.
2: Okay. Me too. I don't get as irritated when the other team does it. There's a throw down to second base and no one's there. And there's some miscommunication. Ball goes into center field. I think Jimmy Crooks thought that Mason Wynn had the pickoff on and they may have had a play there. So
1: I think they did.
2: But I somehow that communication, well, didn't happen.
1: Well, I'll hand it to Mason, though, for getting a glove on that and keeping the ball from going too far into center field, holding Locklear at second.
2: So one of them thought that the pickoff was on, the other did not.
1: And the pitch was a strike, but it was called a ball.
2: 3-1 pitch is a ball, and it's called a ball. Well, that's the other trouble with bouncing up out of a stance is sometimes you mess up the view of the umpire. So a walk puts runners at first and second, and before Moreno bats, let's pause for station ID on the Cardinals Radio Network, powered by Graybar.
0: Cardinals baseball rocking the heartland on KYSJ St. Joseph and K273BF St. Joseph, KY102.
2: Fastball for a strike, actually a changeup to Moreno, and I do not like this guy hitting in this situation. He's hitting 404 since the 13th of May on the road, and that's the best record in all of baseball, and they're on the road. And he's got a one-strike count, and it's 1-1 now. And you said, John, two of those pitches were strikes?
1: Yeah, they were, to Perdomo. And neither got a challenge.
2: Well, that's too bad. Trying to irritate me again?
1: I can tell you're irritated.
2: Well, I can get unirritated with one good pitch from Michael McGreevy here. Well, maybe two. It's 2-0 Cardinals. We're in the top of the third inning. McGreevy facing Moreno. Dangerous at the plate. Sweeper is low. He's been able to lay off of that sweeper pretty well. 2-1 the count. On deck, Max Kepler.
1: You were talking about happy hour?
2: Yeah.
1: Well, it's 5 o'clock somewhere.
2: It is
1: actually St. Louis.
2: It sure is. Well, that's why we did that station ID thing. The 2-1 pitch is grounded to the right side. Again, trying to push it the other way, but J.J. Weatherholt playing right there. He gobbles it up and throws on over to Jordan to end the inning. Two runners are stranded. They've stranded three. We go to the bottom of the third inning. 2-0 Cardinales.
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2: It'll be in the middle of the order for the Cardinals due up in the bottom of the third. And that means Alec Burleson, Lars Nootbaar, and Mason Winn to face their right-hander Brandon Pfaadt, who's 4-1 and been really good lately, as John told you. But he gave up two runs in that first inning. First four Cardinal batters all had hits. And after a productive out by Mason Winn, Vermeen then walked, so a really good start for the Cardinals. It fizzled a bit, and there's strike one to Burleson, who is back to being a hitting machine again. He has added a little Joe Morgan to his stance, and he lines that one to center field, and getting a late jump, and he can't get to it. It's over the head of Waldschmidt, and it bounces over the wall. He did not read that well at all, as Burley got that one on the screws, and it fooled him. And that's the hard one, hit right at you on the line, and he totally misjudged that. And Burley has added this little pump action with his left elbow. And talking with Brant Brown about that, there's a bit of a trigger that is, and he's just very comfortable with it. It affects his ability to keep his hands in the right spot and basically his arms in the right spot to lead the way, and really has been productive for him. So he's at second base. There's a ground ball right side. That's fair. Handled at first. The flip is just in time to get Nootbaar. And that was almost into the right field corner. So 3-1 on the putout. Burley goes to third. If you're a Cardinals fan, you know there's nothing like baseball in St. Louis, and that nothing beats 60-cent sippers. And on the run the day after the Cardinals score six. And they are, ready for this, a third of the way there.
1: And absolutely. They could be half the way there here with a good fly ball from Mason Winn, like the last one he hit.
2: Look at us doing fractions here in the bottom of the third. With Mason Winn at the plate, first pitch to him is low.
1: Just getting ready for school to start again.
2: That's right. Well, we have our backpacks. The 1-0 pitch to Mason Winn is outside for a ball.
1: I think Pfaadt remembers the last ball Mason hit.
2: Yeah, I would agree with you. I mean, I was thinking that'd be great for him to do that again. I mean, he wants more than that, but he had a deep fly out to center to advance a couple of runners. That would produce a run here. The 2-0 pitch to Mason is inside, 3-0, and they don't like that call. Several calls have been missed in the early going here, including
1: this one.
2: That one.
1: I noticed yesterday, Dan Bellino, the pitch was a strike. No, it was called a strike.
2: That's right.
1: And at the end of the review, it was not.
2: That's right.
1: So Marquez had it right when he said the pitch was called a ball.
2: Exactly. It's only a ball for a bit here. 3-1 is the count.
1: Oh,
2: it's temporarily,
1: go pitch here.
2: Temporarily a strike. Go pitch indeed with Vermeen on deck, a 3-1 count with Burley at third, and the pitch is fouled off. He had a pitch to handle there, I think. Shaking his head a bit at the plate is Mason Winn. Mason's a fiery dude. He's as fiery as anybody, let me think, on the Cardinals team. I would say so. Can't think of another guy quite to the same level of angst that he can have during a game.
1: Ollie's
2: another one. The 3-2 pitch is taken low. Ball four. So Ollie, who was an infielder himself, by the way, folks may not know that. Ollie played some short, second, third. Teammate of Daniel Descalzo, played with John Jay and so many of those guys from that era. And he is now in his fifth year managing the Cardinals.

0: throwing one right down central, which he should be.
1: And he's taking up a little more of that pitch timer.
0: Yes, he is. Trying to take the air out of the game, like Jeff Suppan used to. The 1-0 pitch is a called strike. Talked with Soup about that. I'm still on that. You know, I'm kind of giving up on, I hate to tell you, John, I've given up on the slider down and away derby. Just can't get enough of a groundswell of support for that. But I'm really working on the pitcher timeout thing. And a lot of former pitchers agree with it. The 1-1 delivery is taken for a strike. The bottom of the zone. 1-2 on Fermin.
1: Fermin wasn't expecting that pitch.
0: No, he wasn't.
1: He wasn't looking fast.
0: Nope. Catcher steps out in front of the plate. Moreno waves his hand, and whatever he just did with his hands communicates whether he'll throw to second, whether he'll throw to third.
1: I think he was directing that fly into Lambert.
0: He could have been doing that, too. Multi-talented. 1-2 the count for Fermin. Can he drive in another Cardinal run here? The pitch to Fermin is outside 2-2. He didn't chase the sweeper. We're only in the bottom of the third inning. We've got a lot of baseball ahead here this afternoon. An afternoon start, a 4:15 start. Game time temperature, 77 St. Louis degrees. How about that? Two balls, two strikes. Hitting room on the right side of the infield. Pitch to Fermin is hit to the right side, but it's twisting foul over the screen. You're happy and you know it. Get a hit. I mean, this is the perfect song
1: for him.
0: This should be his walk-up song.
1: It should be his walk-up song. He's always happy.
0: He'll be happier if he makes good contact here. 2-2 the count. Fought. Throws to first base, and back safely is Mason Wynn.
1: I don't know who scrambled over at first base quicker, Wynn getting back to the bag or the first base umpire, Mike Estenbrook, getting in position to make
0: That's
1: a call.
0: Right.
1: He hustled over there.
0: Well, I think he was slightly picked off also, wasn't he? But he got it. He recovered. So did Mason. Mason wanted to go, didn't, and that ball's popped up on the right side. Backing up is their second baseman, Vargas. And he's called off by Carroll, who catches the ball almost in the infield. Boy, he went a long way to catch that. Mason started to go, and then after his first two steps, stopped. Probably a good thing he didn't go. So Nathan Church, who struck out in the first inning with the bases loaded, bats with runners on first and third with two outs in the third. Two runs on five hits for the Cardinals. No runs on two hits for Arizona. And the first pitch to Church is pop foul off to our left. We were just in Anaheim, and that is Nathan Church country. Very close to where he went to high school and where he went to college. Both within 20 miles of the ballpark at Angel Stadium. And he really produced the first game he had a chance to play there. Broke his 0-for-30. And what will he do here? One strike is the count. Long hold again by Fott. And the delivery is outside. Well, if pitching is disrupting timing, that's what he's trying to do. I mentioned Jeff Suppan. He did that as well as anybody. The team gets amped up. They're excited. They have base runners. And then you make them wait. And they don't like that. The 1-1 delivery to Church is popped up behind home plate, and moving over is Moreno, and towards the batting circle, he's able to make the catch, and the Cardinals strand two more. We go to the fourth. Cardinals lead this one 2-0.
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7: Michael McGreevy back out for the top of the fourth inning. He's been good so far, just a couple of hits. He gave up a hit in the first inning and a walk on top of that, but got a double play to end that inning. A leadoff double, he pitched around that last inning. 1-2-3 would be nice here, which is what he had in the second. And it's Max Kepler, the first batter he will face. First pitch outside, ball one. Kepler hit into that double play, and he has been hot lately. They sat him for a day, and then he's been on a tear since then. He is 10 for his last 32, now 33 with a couple of homers. Open stance at the plate. He's in the back of the box. The pitch to Kepler is a called strike. It was a cutter, 2-1. Kepler, Del Castillo, and Tawa to bat for the Snakes, the Serpientes. There's a pitch outside. Serpientes is their City Connect jersey. They have that on their chest, Serpientes. And they are a red-hot team right now, as they are a half game ahead of the Cardinals in the wild card race. Out of nowhere. They were not anywhere close to that about 10 days ago, but they've been playing great baseball. 3-1 the count. The wind in the pitch by McGreevy, and that's outside, a leadoff walk. Ooh, don't like that. Tying run of the plate now in Adrian Del Castillo. Wednesday, July 29th, is going to be Marvel Superhero Night. Fans with a theme ticket will take home an exclusive Cardinals-themed Spider-Man bobblehead. Tickets and details at cardinals.com/theme, and I know there are Spider-Man fans out there. Come on out. Get your Spider-Man bobblehead. Del Castillo takes a pitch outside. That curveball was definitely a spinner that came out of the hand of McGreevy. Don't see him do that very often. We're in the top of the fourth inning. Cardinals will take on Cincinnati tomorrow. Here's a pitch inside corner. It'll be Dustin May, 5-7, up against Rhett Lauder, who's 3-7. He's a right-hander. Pre-game show tomorrow, 6:20, first pitch at 7:15. And we're also going to celebrate Jordan Walker tomorrow night. We did that a little bit here a few moments ago. Went from celebration and a curtain call, kind of, or actually stepped out of the box and the fans acknowledged him. He tipped his hat and then laced a double into right center, which was a huge hit for the Cardinals in their two-run first. 1-1 the count. The pitch is hit hard down the right field line. It's hooking towards the corner, and it's fair and off the wall. Walker gets to it quickly. His throw into second base is wide, and a double for Del Castillo puts runners at second and third with nobody out. The Diamondbacks have a way of coming back. We certainly saw that in Arizona. He turned on a pitch middle in, probably off the plate in, and somehow kept it fair. Del Castillo, he hit it off the wall. That's his sixth double of the year. So Tawa, the third baseman, bats. The infield is back for the Cardinals, conceding a run. And the pitch is a called strike. Tawa went to his helmet, kind of tapped it, but I think he does that all the time, which is tricky for an umpire. So they like for you to not only do it, but also verbally tell him you're challenging it. So there's no confusion. The one strike pitch is low for a ball. And there he goes, tapping his hat again. Tawa grounded out the third his first time up. How about a pop-up in the infield? That would be wonderful. 1-1 the count. And the pitch is popped up, and that's in the outfield, not the infield. And Church is going to settle under it. Fairly deep center field. Both runners are tagging. His throw into third's a good one, but not in time. As Del Castillo advances to third, Kepler scores, and it's 2-1 Cardinals on the sacrifice fly by Tim Tawa. That is good situational hitting right there. Well, the Cardinals have missed out on two opportunities, and they have opened the door. And the door is still open. The door is open, and the infield is in. And it's Ildemaro Vargas, former Cardinal, grounded out his first time. Right up in the box again, and he takes a strike inside corner, a four-seamer. Vargas, a switch hitter, batting left-handed. Started out on fire this year, and he's really cooled off. Gravy ready. The next pitch is a little bit low. No swing on the appeal. A 1-1 count. He had a 19-game hitting streak at the beginning of the season, and he was hitting 404 on May 1st. And right now he's in the mid-200, so drastic change for him. Open stance. The pitch to him is inside. It got him a little jumpy. Had a 199 average since that 1st of May. The count's in his favor. The Cardinals will have Jordan, Crooks, and Weatherholt in the bottom of the fourth inning. Pitch is grounded foul over the head of their first base coach. That's Dave McKay, Canadian Baseball Hall of Famer. We've got one of those too. In Stubby Clapp. In fact, we saw another one yesterday who went in with Stubby Clapp. Bill Stoneman, former pitcher and GM in the big leagues for the Expos and also for the Angels, threw out the first pitch. And he was inducted along with Stubby. 2-2 count, big pitch, and it's tapped over towards the first base side. And Jordan has it and goes to the bag. I think maybe the runner at third, Del Castillo, could have scored on that. Was not hit very hard, but again, he's trying to pull that outside pitch and just does not look good on it, and that's just reading the bat. That's Michael McGreevy reading the bat as well as Jimmy Crooks throwing that pitch there. Well done. But it was hit kind of a high chopper, and maybe if he went on contact, Del Castillo would have scored, but we'll never know. And I'm glad he didn't, frankly. Tyler Locklear doubled his first time. They set up inside on him, and the pitch is a little bit low, 1-0. Locklear, their first baseman, again, a late addition to the lineup. They have Marte on their bench, but we assume with lower back tightness he's not available. Jorge Barroza, James McCann, and Nolan Arenado not playing today also. Next pitch is hit hard down the left field line. It's hooking towards the corner, and it's fair, and it's a big fly. A home run for Locklear. Fair by about a foot and about a foot over the wall, and he has just given Arizona the lead. And he just took a jump shot going to third base. And the fans do not like that. The fans do not like that, but I guess you don't boo nobodies. And they're, of course, booing the fact that he hit a home run to begin with. Just barely fair. I thought that was going to hook foul. It just didn't. So that brings in Ryan Waldschmidt. 3-2 Arizona. And he hits this ball into center field. And a little looper. And on the move is Church. He makes the play on the run. And the inning comes to a close. But a couple of extra base hits in the inning. A Tyler Locklear two-run homer. And Arizona leads as we move into the bottom of the fourth inning. It's now 3-2.
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7: One delivered on the outside corner to Blaze Jordan. The Cardinals need a response to that three-run top of the fourth inning that included a two-run home run by Tyler Locklear. There's a swing and a miss by Jordan, and he's quickly 0-2.
15: Locklear. I had a feeling the Cardinals were going to regret the first and the third.
7: I think you're right. They had that feeling, didn't it?
15: It did.
7: Well, you're kind of asking for trouble when you don't add on. But they have some opportunities. There's a ground ball to short. That's handled by Perdomo. He takes his time and barely throws out Jordan, who is hustling all the way. Out number one. Phillips 66 has two new limited edition Cardinals pins. 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Offer ends September 27th. So Jimmy Crooks will bat. He popped out his first time. First pitch to Crooks is outside for a ball. Frustrating inning there, I know, for Michael McGreevy. The leadoff walk didn't help. Del Castillo hit one off the right field wall, just fair. And then Locklear, just fair, hit one over the wall, down the left field line. As Crooks fouls that one off, it's 1-1 now on the Cardinal catcher, who has 3 home runs now for the Cardinals. And 9 RBIs. So he doesn't have time to really think about that top of the inning gone awry. He has to hit. There's a pitch outside. I always thought that it was a little tougher on catcher. The pitcher's kind of stewing over it right now and trying to think about what happened, but the catcher kind of is too. The 2-1 pitch is swung on and missed, and he almost lost his helmet. J.J. Weatherholt to bat next. Cardinals got their two runs in the first inning. Everything looking up for the Cardinals. First four batters got knocks. The 2-2 pitch to Jimmy Crooks is grounded foul past Canadian Baseball Hall of Famer Stubby Clapp.
15: So far, the lower third of the order, 0 for 5.
7: And Jimmy would like to enhance that number a little bit, and he takes that pitch outside and has earned a full count. Cardinals had a 2-4 road trip, including losing two out of three in Phoenix. 3-2 delivery to Crooks is fouled off. Just got a piece of that cutter. Nice to be home in St. Louis, and also nice to have 77 wonderful degrees today. It's a big homestand for the Cardinals as we are getting closer and closer to the trading deadline. And there'll be a lot of things happening over the next 10 days, actually 8 days. There's a hard hit ball up the middle, and it's underneath the glove of Vargas into right field. Had a chance to make that play, probably should have made it, but it's going to be a hit, I'm sure, for Jimmy Crooks. And before Weatherholt bats, let's pause for station ID on the Cardinals Radio Network. It's powered by Gray Bar.
6: Cardinals baseball rocking the heartland on KYSJ St. Joseph and K273BF St. Joseph, KY102.
7: Crooks takes his lead, and it's J.J. Weatherholt at the plate. And the pitch to J.J. is outside. J.J. has the potential he has. He hit a 409-foot home run yesterday afternoon in Southern California, and that was the only run of the game. Straightaway center field. He has surprising power. The pitch to him is outside, 2-0. And they thought about challenging that. Been a lot of close pitches in this game. You always like to have a game where there's not a lot of attention one way or the other to what the umpires are doing. The 2-0 pitch to Weatherholt is grounded up the middle right to the shortstop, who kicks the bag and on to first to complete the double play. So the Cardinals had a base runner, but he's quickly erased. And we go to the fifth. John will have the play-by-play. The Cardinals trailing Arizona 3-2.
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15: Well, here we go in the top of the fifth inning, and it's Arizona's game right now by a run. A 3-2 lead as the Diamondbacks put up three in the fourth inning. The Cardinals got two in the first and left the bases loaded. McGreevy deals outside to Corbin Carroll, and we're playing in the fifth. Mike Claiborne is alongside.
0: Good to have you back, sir.
15: Nice to be back.
0: Thought you'd bring a few more runs to the park, though.
15: Here's a swing, and there's a high fly ball and into deep right center field. Walker back at the wall, and this ball is off the wall. Carroll's going to have another triple. Corbin Carroll with the leadoff triple is 12th of the year.
0: You know, I don't think either of the outfielders saw that ball, John, come off the bat. This is a very unique time of the day for them. Normally, they're not even taking batting practice at this point. And to be out in the sun field at this time, it can play tricks on you. But Corbin Carroll is, you displayed 12 triples already this season. And he was firing, coming out of the box.
15: Oh, he fell triple when the ball left the bat. If not, a home run.
0: Yeah.
15: With the infield in, the pitch is taken outside by Geraldo Perdomo as the Diamondbacks are looking to add on, something the Cardinals weren't able to do after they picked up two runs in the first inning. They had the bases loaded, one out, a strikeout and a flyout left the bases loaded in the Cardinal first inning. The pitch is swung on. This is popped into short left field. Here comes Nukebar. He's under it. Makes the catch. Carroll tags, bluffs a move. The throw on one hop to the plate. Gets away from Carroll. And now rushing down the line is Blaze Jordan to make sure Carroll stays at third base.
0: Yeah, I'm a little surprised that Fermin didn't stay on the bag at second as Carroll tried to fake the run to home. You could have thrown behind him and maybe been able to get him.
15: So a fly ball too short to get a run in. Here's Gabriel Moreno. Moreno grounded out to Weatherholt. That was the last out of the third inning, leaving Locklear on second base. The infield plays in tight now as Carroll takes his lead. The pitch to Moreno, curveball, just missed the inside corner. Stiefel is stitched into the Cardinals' tradition and into the fabric of St. Louis. Proudly worn on every jersey, Stiefel is investing in the excellence of our hometown and across the nation. Stiefel, where success meets success. The 1-0 pitch to the Arizona Diamondback catcher, Moreno, swings and he gets under this one. A high fly ball deep enough into left field to score Carroll. The catch is made by Nukebar. Carroll tags and scores. So they've capitalized on a leadoff triple, adding on a 4-2 lead for Arizona.
0: That one was just a little too deep for Lars Nukebar to have a play at the plate. But that triple has come back to really haunt the Cardinals already.
15: Here is Kepler, left-handed batting outfielder. He has a double play ball, a walk, and a run scored. The pitch by McGreevy is swung on. That's fouled out of play off to the left. Looking ahead to the Cardinals' half of the fifth inning, it's Walker, Burleson, then Nukebar, and a pitch taken high for a ball. One ball, one strike. Kepler played with Philadelphia last year, formerly with Minnesota. He had 18 home runs, 52 RBIs last season. The windup, the pitch by McGreevy. A swing, and there's a high fly ball. Right field belongs to Jordan Walker. He comes on to make the one-handed catch. A leadoff triple turns into a run with two fly balls. The Cardinals are looking up at the Diamondbacks as we're halfway through the game. 4-2, Arizona.
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15: Jordan Walker leads off the Cardinal fifth inning and takes ball one low from Brandon Faught. This was about the time of the game when the Cardinals started getting too Faught down in Arizona. He worked a total of 5 1/3, giving up 2 earned runs. He got the win. Walker grounds it to the left side. That's played by the third baseman. Tawa throws him out. One down in the fifth inning.
0: Well, Tawa knows that Jordan Walker runs well. He didn't waste any time trying to get rid of that throw.
15: No, all the infielders, even the second baseman, has to be a little quicker on the throw to first when Walker's running. Alec Burleson is up. Burleson is 2 for 2 today after 0 for 4 yesterday. But he hit the ball well a couple of times yesterday.
0: He's making better contact, that's for sure.
15: Burleson swings, gets under this one, and hits it high on the first base side. Foul territory. The first baseman is under it, and Locklear puts it away. Burleson fouls out. We have 2 fast outs in the fifth inning. From the first pitch of the season to the last pitch in October, Bet365 is now the official mobile sports betting partner of the St. Louis Cardinals.
0: You know, one of the things in that last outing against Faught, they got his pitch count up a little bit. But here, this inning, what has he thrown? 3 pitches with 2 out?
15: And he has Nootbaar, who will take some pitches. Nootbaar, an RBI hit to left center field and a ground out. First base to the pitcher covering. Here's Faught's first pitch, taken for a strike. Now, I didn't think Nootbaar would be swinging at that anyway. Nootbaar's hit 3 home runs. The pitch by Faught. Down and in, 1-1. As Lars is playing in game number 38. Coming in 248, 30 hits, 18 runs scored, 6 doubles, a triple, and 3 home runs. There's a high fly ball left field and a play for Max Kepler. He waits, puts it away, and the Cardinals are out in order in the fifth. We go to the sixth. Arizona has a 2-run, 4-2 lead.
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15: Diamondback DH, Del Castillo, takes a ball low as we play in the sixth inning, along with Ricky Horton, Mike Claiborne. I'm John Rooney. That was a fun game you guys had yesterday. Here's the next one. The pitch in for a strike, and it's 1-1. But that game had some rhythm, and it had a great flow to it because of the good pitching.
0: And the good defense out there yesterday as well.
15: Here's the 1-1. And that's a pitch on the outside corner. 1-2 the count on Del Castillo. And I heard Ricky trying to defend the pitcher's game yesterday.
0: Well, I don't know if you heard
15: play-by-play.
0: John, he's starting to get into a habit doing that. I think it started when he was like 14, 15 years old.
15: Here's the 1-2 pitch, and that is raked to the right side. Backhanded. Blaze Jordan gets up, flips to the pitcher, covering. Nicely done. Jordan to McGreevy to retire Del Castillo. One out. But I also heard him backpedaling by saying, well, if you have an 8-7 game, you know, 2-1, 1-0. I mean, but 8-7, you still want flow to the game was the whole point.
0: He likes
15: game.
0: The hedge is best.
15: A crisp game, that's
7: and,
15: it.
7: Crisp games, I don't like a lot of 3-1 counts, a lot of walks, and I don't think a lot of fans like a lot of walks.
0: Well, yesterday we didn't have a challenge until, what, the seventh inning?
7: Exactly. Then we got a flurry of them.
15: Yes. And a bunch of them. With one down, here's Tim Tawa. Tawa takes outside, ball one. He has a ground out and a sacrifice fly. The big hit, Tim Locklear's two-out, two-run homer that put Arizona ahead in the fourth inning. Then a Corbin Carroll triple turned into a fourth run. There's a strike on the outer half of the plate, 1-1 on Tim Tawa.
0: John, did you know this is the 40th anniversary of Ricky auditioning for WWF?
15: Really?
0: Yes. At home plate.
15: Here's a Joe pitch Youngblood? Down and away, 2-1.
7: one of the brawls. We had several brawls against the Giants during that.
0: That might have been the best one.
7: But that
0: though.
7: Was the well.
0: It was all inclusive.
7: All about perspective. It was good for me until I ended up on the bottom of the pile.
0: We had the young guys. We had the senior division.
15: Ground ball deep short left field. A base hit for Tawa. He's one out of two.
7: For those who've missed that, it was Roger Craig and Whitey Herzog at
0: senior
7: home plate.
0: Division.
7: That's the senior division part. And they Roger Craig said, I know you wouldn't have done that, Whitey. We'll just leave the field. And Whitey said, the heck I didn't like what he did. And then they started jabbering and swinging at each other. And then it became, well, quite a fight. Tommy Herr got a spike mark on his neck from being in a pile somewhere from one of their pitchers. They were going after Vince Coleman. It was,
0: I mean, that was really vicious.
15: Here's a line drive into right field, a hit for Vargas. Walker is on it in a hurry, holding Tawa to second base. First and second, one out. We're in the sixth inning. Michael McGreevy getting the Cardinals to the six. Something you said that was quite important, Ricky, with the shortened bullpen.
7: Yeah. You know, it can't last forever, a six-man rotation, because you're going to have somebody's going to have a short start. And I think what Ollie was telling us all today is that, you know, at some point, you know, if we can have short work out of our bullpen guys for two or three days in a row, we can buy time enough to just not have to make another move.
15: McGreevy's pitch, a strike called. Tyler Locklear, a double and a home run today.
0: Justin Brule is now up throwing for the Cardinals. The lone lefty.
15: McGreevy at 86 pitches. Number 87 on one strike. Strike two called. I think that was well framed by Jimmy Crooks and not challenged by Locklear. Just a reminder, all of our season ticket holders, the early renewal deadline is coming up on Tuesday, July 28th. Renew early for a 5% discount and continue enjoying the perks of being a season ticket holder. That's coming up on the 28th. A step off and a look to the runner at second base for McGreevy ahead of an 0-2 pitch for Tyler Locklear.
0: Speaking of fans, I think we have a pretty good turnout for a makeup game.
15: I do too.
7: Happy hour does that for people.
15: The pitch on the way, and that is grounded foul. Going past their third base coach, J.R. House.
14: Some people don't need a reason.
15: As I said earlier, it was 5 o'clock somewhere.
0: Yeah, it happened to be here. And, I tip my cap to the fans for coming out.
15: McGreevy wants a different baseball. Crooks throws one out to his pitcher. In the Cardinals' sixth inning, Wynn, Fermin, and Church are coming up. The Cardinals trail by 2. Runners at first and second, one out. The 0-2 pitch in the dirt. 1-2 on the ninth place hitter. Or the eighth place hitter, I should say. The ninth place hitter on deck is Ryan Waldschmidt. But Locklear being a late addition. And I see this time after time. A guy doesn't expect to be in the lineup.
0: Yeah.
15: He gets in there and makes a contribution. The 1-2 pitch. Up and away, a ball.
0: Well, that says something about his commitment to the game and the preparation. And, you know, coaching has a little bit to do with that as well, along with some veteran leadership in the clubhouse to let these young players know when you show up to the ballpark, you put the uniform on, be prepared to do anything.
15: 2-2, 2-1, one out. The pitch by McGreevy jammed him, and a line drive foul off the screen down the left field line. Curveball that was hanging up and in, but too far in for Locklear to do a whole lot about it.
7: Pretty comfortable against McGreevy, isn't he?
15: Very. Two extra base hits today. The home run, he hit it so hard it couldn't go foul. McGreevy with the sign. Pitch number 92 coming up for the Cardinals starter, and here it is for Locklear. Broke his bat and a ground ball past the mound. Mason Wynn kicks second, throws to first, double play. I didn't think the ball was hit hard enough to get it out at first base, but because of Wynn's shotgun-like throw, it is a double play.
7: And he had to step backward to kick the second base bag because he caught it in front. That was very good footwork and really an artistic play by Mason Wynn.
15: The Diamondbacks leave a runner on. The Cardinals need to get the line moving, trailing 4-2.
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15: Make a great play, lead off the next inning. Mason Wynn takes ball one in the dirt with the Cardinals down by 2. Didn't think the ball was hit hard enough off the broken back grounder by Locklear. So we got a double play and got to plant a tree.
0: That's interesting. Ball got away from the catcher, and the umpire went all the way over to the Arizona Diamondback on deck circle to retrieve it. Normally a bat boy retrieves that. Maybe we're short today.
15: Fought with the 1-0 pitch outside. Two balls and no strikes. So with the broken bat, another tree planted by Focal Point and Cardinals Care. The 2-0 pitch. Low, three balls, no strikes, and walks are a nice invitation right back into a game. It was a walk to Kepler that started the three-run rally in the fourth inning for Arizona.
7: Have an attendance guess, by the way.
15: The 3-0 win looks at a strike over the inner half. It is.
7: It just, well, again, a number just came to my mind. I'm assuming that's why. 32,381.
15: Here's Wynn hitting the ball right back to the pitcher. Fought underhands to first. Locklear takes it in. One out. So 32,381. 381. Sound right to you, Cliff?
0: Just about. I would agree with him. He's very patient when it comes to counting everyone.
15: He's a very good counter.
0: Yes.
7: Tell you what we have here at our ballpark are very kind of fun and kind of benign group of tarps off folks.
15: A swing and a miss. Fermin was expecting fastball, and he got a sweeper.
7: You missed
0: all. Well, this is the makeup crew.
7: You missed all the fun, yeah. John, that we had.
15: Oh,
7: in,
15: I saw.
7: Oh, boy.
15: I saw video of the crew in right field.
0: I don't think I've ever. Well, tarps off is fairly new.
15: There's a hot shot. Left field. Base hit. Fermin is one for two with a walk. Now he's on for Nathan Church, and it's time for Church to get into one of those hot streaks.
0: We were talking to Ollie today, and he really likes the direction Church is going. He mentioned the fact that he had the slump, but he was making good contact, and he had the two hits in the first game out in Anaheim. Let's see if he can jumpstart that again.
15: Church, a strikeout and a foul out, trying to straighten one out now with a runner on the pitch. Church fouls it out of play off to the left. Life is full of challenges, and we never know what someone else may be facing. If you or someone you know needs support, please text or chat with 988 anytime. There is hope, and you're not alone. Learn more at Missouri988.org. The one strike pitch way outside. One ball and one strike on Church, who has hit eight home runs. And he can go get the ball in the outfield. Over at first base, Locklear is holding against Jose Fermin. Fought with his 80th pitch, and that is slowly hit to the first baseman. Locklear tags Church going by and on to second base. Jose Fermin, but that's a big run out there at second base.
0: It is.
15: Blaze Jordan. He has 18 RBIs, playing in his 29th game with the Cardinals. And Ricky mentioned that Jordan hasn't hit for a lot of power. In fact, only one home run. But he has been driving in runs.
0: Looks like we have a conversation here.
15: Left-hander throwing in the bullpen with the pitching coach taking a day and a half to get to the mound.
7: Well, he had a couple of mound visits in Phoenix that I questioned there, and I'm questioning this one also. I'm just not sure. You just got the guy out, and now you're going to mess up his rhythm. I mean, what is new to talk about Blaze Jordan that you didn't know
0: the first two,
7: the first two times you got him out? I don't get it. Unless if you're just trying to get a guy loose in the pen, that's one thing, but there are other ways to do that. In fact, a long visit here. In fact, he just overstayed his welcome.
0: He could have had the catcher go out and do what he was.
7: Home plate umpire was out there hurrying him along because you do only have a certain amount of time.
0: Well, the rule was at the beginning of the year when the umpire touched the dirt, the coach had to leave. But they've kind of relaxed on that like they normally do number of rules.
7: Until you have a penalty with it, like a ball on the next batter. And they should do that.
15: Brandon Garcia, left-hander, is throwing in the bullpen for Arizona. And here's Blaze Jordan, runner at second, two outs in the Cardinals' sixth. Jordan takes a sweeper way outside, backhanded by Moreno.
7: Pitching and hitting are both rhythm activities. And you just don't want to mess with that.
15: Good lead at second for Fermin. He gets a good secondary lead with the pitch coming in on 1-0. Over at the knees, strike one called. Plays Jordan's day so far. Fly out to right and a ground out to the shortstop, Perdomo. A base hit for Fermin. He moved up on the ground out by Church. Runner at second, two outs. The 1-1 pitch on the way. Sweeper outside, 2-1. The Cardinals left the bases loaded in the first and left runners at first and third in the third inning. Then in the fourth, Arizona scored three to take the lead and added on a run in the fifth. The 2-1 pitch. A little bit low, and it's challenged.
1: That's a challenge.
15: Looked like a strike around knee-high level. And it is just low.
1: Call confirmed Arizona has one challenge remaining.
15: Just missed by that much.
7: Sorry about that,
15: Chief. 3-1, two outs. Blaze looking for a go pitch here from Brandon Fott. Here it comes. A swing and a miss. Threw the cutter down and away. I wonder if the next time the pitching coach goes out there, they'll be in the cone of silence.
7: That's why he was out there for a long time. They couldn't hear each other. The cone of silence is talking through your mitt, through your baseball
0: glove.
7: That's
0: what they do now. I mean, they're so conscious of people who can read lips.
15: 3-2, two outs. Fought to Jordan. A swing and a high fly ball to center field, and that's in the park. Waldschmidt is under it. He has it, and the Cardinals strand Fermin at second. Ricky will tell you about the seventh inning with Arizona leading 4-2.
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7: Michael McGreevy back out for the top of the seventh inning. We'll see how long he stays in this game, as first batter is a right-handed batter. It's Ryan Waldschmidt. 93 pitches for McGreevy. His 94th was up and in and backed him off the plate. McGreevy has gone six innings, given up four runs, walked three, struck out three. And he's on the short end of a 4-2 score. Arizona with three runs in the fourth, one in the fifth. And Brule continues to throw in the Cardinals' pen. The 1-0 pitch to Waldschmidt is hit hard to center field, but it's going to be played by Church in center, and that will be the last pitch thrown by Michael McGreevy. We're going to have a pitching change brought to you by Goodwill. Give hope, give local, give Goodwill. We'll be right back.
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7: It is the left-hander Justin Brule who takes over for Michael McGreevy. He went 6 1/3 innings, gave up 4 runs. And Brule will face Corbin Carroll, his first batter, and then Perdomo and Moreno eventually, but hopefully just two more guys this inning as there's one out. We're in the top of the 7th inning. Cardinals trailing by 2, and Justin Brule has really turned his season around. He had such a rough start, was having trouble throwing strikes, but has fixed that. More over the top, better movement on his breaking ball, and there's one there. Strike one to Carroll, who tripled and scored in the 5th inning.
0: I think one of the things that's made Brule more effective, he has better tempo. He's not fidgeting, he's not kicking the dirt, and he's just going after hitters.
7: Fastball is inside. Looked pretty good.
0: No Nolan Arenado today. The new Cardinal killer. He made a nice gesture here recently. I'll tell you after this pitch.
7: Swing and a miss.
0: So when he sold his house here in St. Louis, he had a whole basement full of workout equipment, weight room, or just a custom-fitted weight room, and the new owners didn't want it. So he donated it to the Lift for Life Academy here in St. Louis. Rennie Knott's in charge of that. So he had a box truck worth of weights that he donated. So we appreciate him, and I'm sure Lift for Life does as well.
7: Slider misses outside, 2-2 to Carroll. Brule wears number 47. His pitch is fouled off. So no Arenado or Marte in the lineup today for the D-backs, two of their big guns, but they do lead 4-2. Arenado, of course, with 2,000 career hits now as a big leaguer, so congratulations to him for that.
15: And Carroll has 55 career triples, tied for the most among active players with Starling Marte and Mike Trout.
7: Swing and a miss. Brule strikes out Carroll for out number 2. This copyrighted broadcast is presented by authority of the St. Louis Cardinals LLC and may not be reproduced or retransmitted in any form, and the accounts and descriptions of this game may not be
0: disseminated
7: without the express written consent of the St. Louis
0: Cardinals.
7: Brought to you by Brown
0: and Crouppen,
7: a great
0: law
7: firm. So it's Perdomo to bat with 2 out, nobody on. And there's a off-speed pitch outside. We know that we owe you a station ID. We'll try to get to that here. If he fouls this pitch off, maybe we'll do it then. Nice long foul ball down the left field line. Would be really nice on a 1-0 pitch from Brule to Perdomo. Here comes the pitch, and, of course, he takes it for a strike, 1-1.
0: Perdomo, one of the few players that has more walks than hits so far this season. 60 walks, just 50 strikeouts.
15: Had 2 more walks in the first and third innings today.
7: And a 1-1 pitch, here it comes, and that is hit in the air down the left field line. It's going to be fair, so we'll have to do the station ID later, but it is a F7 as Newfar settles underneath it. A 1-2-3 inning for Brule. That sends us to the seventh inning stretch presented by Spectrum, built for big moments. Here for St. Louis, Cardinals trail 4-2.
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6: Left-hander Brandon Garcia is the new pitcher for the D-backs, and this guy is something else. And the Cardinals go to Nelson Velasquez to pinch hit for Jimmy Crooks. First pitch he sees is taken high for a ball. The numbers for Garcia, extraordinary. Grew up in Rhode Island, and apparently they can grow some pitchers in Rhode Island. He's got a 1.75 ERA in 31 games and over a strikeout an inning. There's a ground ball foul past Pop Warner. The Cardinals need base runners. 1-1 the count. Velasquez has been late a little bit lately. Next pitch to him is a called strike. The seventh inning stretch, by the way, presented by Spectrum. It's internet, mobile, and streaming TV all from one place.
7: You know, they've really toyed with Garcia in the upper part of the strike zone. That four-seamer is really giving him problems.
6: Will be Velasquez, then the top of the order for the Cardinals. Next pitch is swung on and missed. He missed a breaking ball there. So Garcia, again, a guy that strikes out a lot of guys with that nasty slider, gets one there. And the top of the order in Weatherholt. Tuesday, July 28th is Mental Health Awareness Night, presented by NAMI St. Louis. Fans with a special theme ticket will take home a Cardinals Mental Health Awareness T-shirt. All the details at cardinals.com/theme. There's a ground ball up the middle. Oh, I wish it had hit the bag. It didn't. It bounces up to Perdomo, and he fires over and gets J.J. Weatherholt, who is out on the first pitch he sees. And the Cardinals are getting close to going a little too quietly here in the bottom of the seventh inning. But it's never quiet when Jordan Walker has an at-bat. Fans have appreciated J-Walk and everything he's done this year, and he has doubled and scored and driven in a run here today. First pitch to him is high for a ball, with Alec Burleson due up next. Cardinals running out of chances. They had a chance to really extend the number early, but have settled for just two runs. Pitch to Walker is a strike on the inside corner, and Jaywalk is challenging it.
7: He may have a point on this one.
6: I think so. It looked inside to me. We'll see. And it was. Alfonso Marquez not excited about that announcement.
7: You can tell some of these umpires don't like this.
6: Nope. 2-0 the count. And the pitch to Walker is a called strike. Wanted to have another one just for fun. But it was on the corner. Pitch to Walker is hit hard to right field for a base hit. Inside out swing, he lined it into right field, and the Cardinals now have the tying run coming to the plate, and it's Alec Burleson, who has not hit left-handed pitching very well.
8: He hit that ball, and it left the infield, looked like a wiffle ball leaving
6: it sure
8: the
6: did.
8: Infield.

0: It just kind of faded farther away from the second baseman, Vargas.
1: Like he maybe a cover came off of it or something? Was that the natural that happened then? I think so. Swing and a miss on a slider, and that's going to be a tough pitch for Burley to handle. Again, he's mostly doing the deal with the back arm that Joe Morgan kind of pumping the left elbow to help him hit against lefties a little better. And he grounds that one to the right side. It's past Walker. The second baseman has it, and he throws him out. And that'll do it for the Cardinals. They get a base hit, their eighth hit of the game, but they cannot score. And it's getting late. We go to the eighth inning. The Cardinals trailing 4-2.
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0: Gabriel Moreno leads off the eighth inning, and he takes a pitch outside from left-hander Justin Brule. Brule struck out Carroll, and he got Perdomo on a fly ball to left field, getting the last two outs of the seventh inning on in relief of Michael McGreevy. Brule's next pitch, that's swung on, and that's hit to deep left field. Moving back on it, Newt Barr, the ball's over his head, off the wall. He plays it on the grass in left center. And it's a leadoff double for Moreno. The Diamondbacks have a 4-2 lead, and they're looking to add on. The double by Moreno is 16th of the year. His second hit today. Add on a run batted in with a sacrifice fly in the fifth inning. The Diamondback catcher has had a good afternoon here in St. Louis. Here's Max Kepler. Svonson is throwing again in the bullpen for the Cardinals, backing up Brule. Here's a bunt, and it goes foul back to the screen with Kepler just poking his bat at the ball. Coming up Sunday, August 9th, 10,000 kids, ages 12 and younger, will take home their very own Build-A-Bear Fredbird plush presented by Build-A-Bear Workshop. That's a Fredbird plush on August 9th. 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The pitch, Kepler takes a sweeper inside.
11: Cardinals can ill afford to let another run score.
0: Well, the runs seventh inning on are almost impossible to get back. At least it seems that way. Kepler, a walk and a run scored, 0-for-2 officially. The pitch to him. Ground ball right back to Brule, looking the runner back to second. Watch the lob out. Is high to first, but caught over there by Blaze Jordan. That was a little scary.
11: That was. You know, you get pitchers in that situation, and they go through PFP through spring training and certainly during the season, but the fact that he had to stop, he looked the runner back to second, and then he just kind of...
0: He was ready to unload a throw.
11: Exactly. And then Jordan was moving toward the bag as well.
0: So a runner at second, one out. Here's Del Castillo. He swings and hits the ball through the hole. It's short into left field, a base hit. Nupar up with it. Here is Moreno coming in with the run. The throw goes into second base, and the Diamondbacks lead 5-2.
11: The ball was hit between Vermeen and Wynn, and it's kind of like no man's land. Vermeen thought about it, gave up on it, and it just scribbled into left field, and Nupar had a hard time getting a good grip to make a throw.
0: And we're having a pitching change now, brought to you by Missouri Farmers Care. We'll be right back.
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0: Matt Swanson and Terrence, a runner at first base. His first pitch taken high. Tim Tawa is playing at first base today. Or he was at first in the original lineup, moved over to third. Here's the pitch that's taken for a strike on the outside corner. We've seen Tawa in the outfield. He's moved all over the place for these Diamondbacks. Because of a sore back, Ketel Marte was scratched, and that put the Diamondbacks in a scramble in their infield. The runner breaks for second, big jump, and the pitch gets away from Pajes going back to the screen. That happened yesterday in Anaheim. Goes as a stolen base for Del Castillo. Pajes getting up in a hurry. The ball go whistling past his glove to the bricks behind home plate.
11: That's the first stolen base for Del Castillo.
0: The Diamondbacks have put up 5 runs on 9 hits. Runner at second, one out. The 2-1 pitch. Swing and a foul tip into the catcher's mitt. 2-2 on Tim Tawa. For Swanson, he's pitching in game number 39, a 2-2 record, a 6.31 ERA. From the belt, a look to second, and the 2-2 pitch outside. Missed with the breaking ball wide. Swanson has walked 19, striking out 40. The opponent's at 275 against him. He's allowed 5 home runs in 41 and a third innings. Runner at second, the pitch. Tawa takes outside, and he takes a walk. Two on, one out. For Ildemaro Vargas. Vargas 1-for-3, a base hit. That came in the sixth inning. Then he was out on Locklear's double play ball. Vargas way up in the batter's box. Front foot just a few inches from the front line. There's a line drive left field as that goes over Vermeen, fielded by the left fielder Nupar. He throws in with the bases loaded now and one out. Del Castillo stopped at third. Tawa, it's a runner at second. Vargas at first for Tyler Locklear, who has a double, a two-run homer, and a double play ball. And right now, the Cardinals need a double play ball.
11: They sure do.
0: They'll play the corners in tight, halfway with the middle infielders. So the runners lead all the way around. The pitch, a swing, and the ball is lined into center for a base hit. That scores Del Castillo. The throw from Church comes all the way in to Pajes. The bases are still loaded. It's a two-run eighth inning. A 6-2 lead now for Arizona.
11: And we mentioned the fact the Cardinals could not give up another run, and now they've given up two so far in the inning, and it's not over.
0: A three-RBI day and a three-hit day for Locklear.
11: And here comes Nolan Arenado.
0: And a big hand for the former Cardinal, Nolan Arenado. And a tip of the batting helmet for Nolan.
11: You're used to it, Nolan. It's going to be that way every time you come up to bat.
0: Number 28. Arenado with the Rockies, the Cardinals, now Arizona. The bases are loaded, and he takes outside. A two-run homer tied the game last Sunday down in Arizona. The pitch, Arenado goes twisting out of the way of an inside fastball. Two balls and no strikes.
11: He has had some big hits in a short time against the Cardinals.
0: We had a double here in St. Louis to win a game. Had two huge hits, helping the Diamondbacks win 2 out of 3 against the Cardinals in Phoenix. He swings and smokes it foul on the third baseline. Two balls and a strike. Arenado at the plate. Takes a practice swing outside the batter's box. Batting 245. The pitch to him. Arenado has strike two. Leaning out over the plate. No contact. Two balls and two strikes. 14 home runs. 46 runs batted in and 330 at bats. The infield looking for a hard-hit double play ball. Swanson on 2-2. Arenado fouls that one straight back. But Arenado is known for hitting the ball in the air. As he has said many times, I pull home runs.
11: And how many home runs has he pulled foul here in St. Louis? I mean, he'd get out in front on a pitch, and he had his own little section where you could count on him hitting at least two of them there during the course of a game.
0: The pitch by Swanson outside, 3-2 with the bases loaded and one out. Arenado is grounded into 8 double plays. In 7,137 big league at-bats, Nolan has hit 281, 367 home runs, 1,230 runs batted in.
11: And now over 2,000 hits in his career.
0: 2,002. The 3-2 pitch with one out. Swanson is ready from the belt. Here comes Arenado. Lines that to right field, driving in another run. The bases are still loaded as Arenado scores Tim Tawa with a soft single to right field. The Cardinals got the line moving in the first inning, but it stopped abruptly when Nathan Church struck out for the second out and Jordan hit a fly ball to right field, leaving the bases loaded. The Cardinals got only 2 runs in the first inning.
11: Well, the Cardinals are going to leave Matt Swanson out there. He hasn't pitched in a while, and you don't want to burn another pitcher in this situation.
0: Top of the order now, the eighth batter of the inning, Corbin Carroll. With the bases full, Carroll takes a high fastball. 7-2 in favor of the Diamondbacks as this one is getting away from the Cardinals with a 3-run eighth. They've been out hit 12-8. Swanson wheels, he deals. There's a high pop foul out of play off to the left. More baseballs out to the home plate umpire, Alfonso Marquez. Michael McGreevy was charged with 4 runs today on 7 hits. He walked 3, struck out 3, and allowed a home run. Locklear hit a 2-run homer in the 4th inning that gave the Diamondbacks the lead. Here's a fastball strike called. 1-2 on Corbin Carroll. He's approaching 100 strikeouts. Carroll has struck out twice today. He's at 98. He has tripled and scored, though. 1 out of 4. With the bases loaded, the 1-2 pitch, a foul ball straight back.
11: He's not the Corbin Carroll we've been accustomed to seeing. He was in a miserable slump at one point. Started to warm up just a little bit.
0: Yet an all-star again this year.
11: Yeah.
0: 4 runs charged to McGreevy, 2 to Brule. With the bases loaded, the pitch, a check swing, and called high. I'm surprised that wasn't challenged. That looked like a strike.
11: Yeah. At this point, you need everything you can get. You're in the 8th inning. Challenges, you might as well burn them.
0: The 2-2 pitch, here it comes. Carroll takes high, 3-2. The runner at third base, Vargas. Locklear at second. Arenado, an RBI hit, takes his lead at first base. Batter's timeout taken here by Corbin Carroll. And that pitch would have been right at the top of the zone, just barely touching it. But was not challenged. And it's 3-2, bases loaded, 1 out. The pitch on the way. A swing, and that ball is hit foul off to the left. Vermeen over by the dugout gives it a look. The ball goes over the screen.
11: Two 3-run innings for Arizona this afternoon. It's hard to come back from that.
0: On 3-2 with 1 out, the runners lead all the way around for the D-backs. The pitch is swung on, and that is hit foul with home run distance down the right field line. So we pause for an ID here on the Cardinals Radio Network, powered by Graybar.
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0: A swing and a foul back. Corbin Carroll.
11: It's not going away quietly.
0: He is keeping this at bat alive, fouling off pitches against Matt Svaansson. Svaansson has already topped 20 pitches. This will be number 24 out of the bullpen today. Pitching with 1 out. The base is loaded, 3 runs in. Another 3-2 pitch to the all-star Carroll. He swings, lifts a high fly ball. Rather deep left field. Newbar is under it, makes the catch. The runner's tag, and the runner from third comes down the line. Vargas touches home plate, and it's a 4-run 8th inning. Sacrifice fly for Corbin Carroll. First and second, 2 outs, and the 9th batter of the inning is Perdomo. Eight to two in favor of the Diamondbacks. Perdomo, 2 walks, 2 fly balls to left field. Svaansson's pitch. Called a ball.
11: Now Gordon Graceffo is now up trying to get loose. You mentioned Svaansson at 25 pitches.
0: Now Clark is getting ready in their bullpen. The 1-0 pitch. Fastball up and in. 2 balls, no strikes. Svaansson walked the first batter he faced, Tim Tawa, then gave up 3 consecutive singles. Vargas, Locklear, Arenado before getting it out. But Corbin Carroll on a sacrifice fly. The pitch inside, ball 3, 3-0. One more pitch and the bases are loaded again for the Diamondbacks in the 8th inning. Svaansson on 3-0. The pitch on the way for Perdomo, taking a strike.
11: Svaansson's control just hasn't been there today.
0: The runners lead at first and second base, and the 3-1 pitch with 2 outs. Ball 4 high, and the bases are loaded again And here's the man who started all of this trouble with a double, Gabriel Moreno. The second walk given up by Swanson. Moreno's day so far, base hit, ground out, sacrifice fly, double, and a run scored. They can fatten up his numbers right here as he takes strike one. First pitch cutter from Swanson.
11: Moreno's been able to keep that average up most of the season, and he's a pretty good catch and throw guy. He's done a nice job for them.
0: There's a swing and a base hit to right field. That's going to score Locklear, and they hold the runner at third base. Locklear comes across. Arenado is over at third. Perdomo down to second base, and it's a 9-2 game in favor of Arizona.
11: This will be Swanson's last battle.
0: A two-hit inning for Moreno. With the bases loaded, the pitch low for a ball to Max Kepler.
11: As Graceffo is ready to go.
0: Kepler made the first out of the inning. After the double by Moreno, Kepler tapped out to the pitcher. There's a swing and a high fly ball foul. That goes off to the right. And a lot of fans are making their way toward the exits with this five-run eighth inning.
11: Traffic should be a little lighter now. It's 6:34.
0: The next pitch, Kepler takes a ball high, and it's 2-1 on the Diamondback left fielder. The 11th batter of the inning. The bases are loaded. Two outs. The pitch by Swanson. Strike on the outside corner. 2-2. Arenado, an RBI hit. He's over at third. Perdomo, a walk. He's the runner at second. Moreno, an RBI single. His second hit of the inning. Takes a good lead at first. The 2-2 pitch for Max Kepler. Swung on. That is popped down the left field line, foul territory, into foul ground. There's Fermin, the third baseman. But the Diamondbacks, they put a hurt on Cardinal pitching with five in the eighth inning. We go to the bottom of the eighth, 9-2 Arizona.
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0: One inning for Brandon Garcia, the Arizona left-hander. He gave up a hit, no runs, and he recorded a strikeout. He gives way to Taylor Clark, with Nolan Arenado staying in the game to play third. Tawa goes from third to center field. And here is strike one thrown to Lars Nootbaar. It is late, and the Cardinals are down by seven now, 9-2. Here's Clark with the sidestep, the kick, his pitch. Arenado gets under this one, sends it high in the air to center field. Tawa came in. Now he goes running back and makes the catch one step away from the warning track.
20: Nootbaar got under that one just a little bit.
0: That traveled a lot farther than I originally thought it would. Nine runs on 13 hits for Arizona today. Two runs on eight hits for the Cardinals. The Cardinals led 2-0 until Arizona put up four runs, three of those in the fourth inning. And a Corbin Carroll triple turned into a run the next inning. Here's a pitch high for Mason Wynn.
20: It's kind of reminiscent of the game out in Arizona where the Cardinals had the big seven-run lead and Arizona just kept pecking away. But today, Cardinals start off hot.
0: Here's a pitch up and in. Two balls, no strikes on Mason.
20: They get two runs early when it looked like it was going to be a bigger inning than that, and they've been cold ever since.
0: Couldn't get that third run across. Nope. Here's Clark into the windup and the pitch. Mason swings, lifting it down the right field line, shading his eyes. Corbin Carroll, he makes a one-handed grab, and the Cardinals are out. The Diamondbacks have had long half innings. The Cardinals have had brief half
20: short
0: innings.
20: Half innings for sure, and swinging it early in the counts. I mean, you know, you're trying to put something in play, but this is just one of those days where offensively it's been cut off.
0: How many hits in the game yesterday for the Cardinals? Three or four?
20: Yeah, not a lot. The Cardinals have not been hitting well recently. I mean, you take away the game on Sunday.
0: There's a pop-up right side of the infield, and that belongs to Locklear. The first baseman makes the catch just on the grass in fair territory, and the Cardinals are out fast in the eighth. We go to the ninth. Arizona is in command right now, 9-2.
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0: 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We're in the ninth inning, and Del Castillo takes a pitch upstairs from Gordon Graceffo. Graceffo takes over for Matt Swanson. Two-thirds of an inning for Matt. Four hits, three runs earned, and he walked two. A 9-2 lead for the Diamondbacks. Ball two, up and away. 2-0 on their DH today. Del Castillo. He has a double, a single, a stolen base, two runs scored, and an RBI. The pitch to the left-handed batter. Ball three, up and away. Graybar is your electrical and datacom distributor, helping to power, connect, and maintain your operations.
20: Yep.
0: Graybar does that.
20: Ryan Thompson's now warming up in the Arizona bullpen. He's a right-hander.
0: The pitch by Graceffo, a strike called on the outside corner. Graceffo on 3-1. A swing and a miss. Changeup on a 3-1 pitch. Here's Graceffo on the full count offering with nobody out, top of the ninth inning. And there is a smash into right field going in between Weatherholt and Blaze Jordan. A base hit for Del Castillo and a three-hit day for him.
20: He's a good-looking player. We saw him in Arizona. He had a couple of big hits, but he has a chance to make an impact on this ball club.
0: He was with them when they were here the first time. Infield, a double play, depth the pitch. Tawa, half swing and a foul back to the screen. Tawa started out in the original lineup. He was going to play first base, but shifted over to third when their leadoff batter, Ketel Marte, was scratched because of a sore back. So he moved to third base and then moved to center field when Nolan Arenado came in as a pinch hitter and stayed in to play third. The pitch is fouled off to the left, and it's two strikes on Tawa. The Diamondbacks batted around plus two, scored five times on six hits. They were aided by a couple of walks. Here's the two-strike pitch for Tim Tawa. Low, one ball, two strikes. Arizona started the day 53-49. The Cardinals at 52-49. And the Diamondbacks have the edge in the season series, trying to win for the fifth time in seven games. The 1-2, a swing and a foul tip into the catcher's mitt. That's strike three on Tawa. Graceffo strikes out. Tawa leading to Ildemar Vargas. Good changeup. And that brings up a strikeout for Graceffo. Church, Blaze Jordan, Pedro Pajes coming up for the Cardinals in the bottom of the ninth. The pitch in the dirt. 1-0 on Ildemar Vargas.
20: Vargas has had more than one tour of duty here with Arizona.
0: The pitch, a strike, and Arizona must like him. They keep calling him back.
20: He's one of those guys that doesn't strike out a lot. He can play multiple positions.
0: Well, as a team, this team puts the ball in play.
20: They do that.
0: To the tune of 14 hits today and 9 runs. Didn't get into the scoring column until they put up 3 runs in the 4th inning. The pitch low for a ball. New ball will be thrown to the mound by Pajes and a 2-1 count on Vargas. But Arizona scored 3 in the 4th, 1 in the 5th, and 5 in the 8th inning to go up 9-2. Blaze Jordan plays behind the runner, Del Castillo at first base. Now the pitch. Fastball high. That one got away from the Cardinal right-hander, Gordon Graceffo. Graceffo has thrown 12 pitches, number 13 coming up here out of the bullpen as he opened up the ninth inning, giving up a hit to Del Castillo, who takes a lead at first. The pitch, there's a hot shot, And it's past the diving second baseman, Weatherold. Gave it his all, but the ball went shooting past him into right field. Del Castillo stops at second. Vargas has his third hit. He had two ground outs and now three consecutive singles.
20: One thing about this Arizona Diamondback team, everybody's getting in on the fun with 15 hits.
0: Going through their lineup, Carroll, one hit, but that was a triple. He scored a run. Perdomo is 0 for 2 in the number 2 spot, yet he has walked three times. Moreno has a sacrifice fly and three hits today. The pitch in for a strike to Locklear.
20: Kepler has yet to get a hit, but he does have a walk.
0: And a run scored. Three hits for Del Castillo. A sacrifice fly, single, walk, a run scored for Tawa. Three hits in a row for Vargas, who's on first base. Locklear at the plate, a three-hit day. And he is jammed, fouling one back to the screen. Nothing and two on him. Locklear with a double, a homer, a single, two runs scored, and three RBIs. Waldschmidt did not have a hit in three at-bats, but his pinch hitter, Nolan Arenado, singled in a run and stayed in to play third base. The two-strike pitch here for Tyler Locklear. Graceffo brings it in, jammed him again, the foul ball back to the screen.
20: Cardinals going to have to step back and take a look at what can they do. A, they have to score some more runs, but B, from a bullpen standpoint, they're putting some innings and a lot of pitches on some of their guys in the bullpen at this point.
0: Here's Graceffo. His pitch is fouled. That goes off Pajes and the home plate umpire, Alfonso Marquez. The count stays two strikes.
20: You have five guys with over 40 appearances and one guy at 39 appearances. A lot of work.
0: The two-strike pitch. One out, two runners on. There's a sweeper outside. One ball, two strikes. And JoJo Romero was getting his share of the work before he had to go out with appendicitis.
20: Yeah, talking to Ollie today, they have no idea, no timetable on when he'll be able to come back. And even when he's healthy, John, he's got to has to go somewhere and build himself up again.
0: That he will. The 1-2 pitch, a swing and a miss. Graceffo strikes out Locklear. Got him to reach for a slider out of the zone. Single strikeout, single strikeout. Well, let's break that trend as Arenado's coming to the plate. Nolan with a soft single into right field drove in a run. The fans applaud Arenado as he stands back in. 2003 career hits for Nolan Arenado. He looks at a fastball strike right down the middle. Church plays in a little bit in center field and a step or two toward left, a deep left field for Lars Nootbaar. The one strike pitch coming up. Jammed him and a foul ball off Arenado's left leg. Two strikes on the gold and platinum glove third baseman. Nolan Arenado out of El Toro High School in Lake Forest, California. You were over there in his old neighborhood.
20: We were. I mean, you have him, you have Nathan Church, Andre Pallante, Michael McGreevy, all those guys in that same neck of the woods.
0: Two on, two outs, the pitch. Foul out of play, off to the right. This has turned into our long day's journey into night.
20: Yes. You know, it was funny. I was talking to one of the Arizona Diamondback broadcasters, and we'll have a quick one today. We'll get out of here on time and get into D.C. at a reasonable hour.
0: The pitch is swung on, and that's foul out of play off to the right.
20: Whenever you start talking like that, you could expect the opposite.
0: Well, going into D.C., you might get to the hotel by 10:30, 11 yeah. o'clock Eastern.
20: They stay the same place we do, so.
0: Fly into Dulles.
20: Yeah.
0: The pitch, slider away, a check swing. Arenado did not go. Nolan up for a second at bat today. Didn't start the game.
20: One of the kids who caught the foul ball, well, his dad gave her the foul ball, and she threw it back out the stands.
0: There's a line drive into left field, a base hit. The runner's being waved around. Here's Newbar's throw in, and it's cut off by Fermin. Del Castillo led off with a single, and he scores on a two-out hit by Arenado. Two hits today for Nolan, and two runs batted in. It's a 10-2 lead for Arizona.
20: I told you, John, he's a new Cardinal killer.
0: Then here's Corbin Carroll. So the trend continues. Single, strikeout, single, strikeout, single. Carroll, you're going to strike out here. If the trend continues.
20: Let's hope it does for this.
0: He has struck out twice today. Sacrifice fly in the eighth inning. The pitch. Foul ball. There's a start. One strike on Carroll. Fly out, strikeout, triple, and a run scored. He has 55 career triples now. 12 this season. He struck out in the seventh and was facing Brule and got a sacrifice fly in the eighth, and he takes a ball in the dirt. The Cardinal side of the scorecard looks a little busy for the first three innings, but not so much after that.
20: Yeah, eight hits early. And then it dried up quickly.
0: Only three base runners since then. The pitch. Waiting for a hanging curve. A one hopper to second. Weatherhold gets it and throws to second to retire Arenado coming down. 4-6 on the force play. But the Diamondbacks have added on. We go to the bottom of the ninth. Arizona's day, 10-2.
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0: It's Ryan Thompson coming up trying to mop this one up for Brandon Vaught. With the Diamondbacks leading 10-2, and the Cardinals bat in the bottom of the ninth, showing bunt. Church fouls it off. Yet Arenado playing so deep at third, and the Cardinals need base runners. Not a bad idea. Church normally a very good bunter, but he had a pitch down and in to try to bunt and fouled it off.
20: You're not going to get this back in one swing. You have to have some traffic.
0: Lots of it. The pitch from the sidewinder. Ground ball, right side, right field, base hit. Those sidearm to submarining right-handers, left-handed batters seem to have the edge, seeing the pitch out of the hand a little bit better.
20: Thompson. He maxes out about 92 miles an hour on anything he throws, but you're right.
0: Doesn't throw much that you'd say is straight.
20: No. But those right-handed, those left-handed hitters get a good look at it.
0: Now right-handed batter and a sinker down and in. Ball one to Blaze Jordan. Thompson is 4-2 with a 2.95 ERA. It's his 42nd game. 36 and two-thirds and now 39 hits allowed as Church takes his lead at first base. Thompson's pitch, a swing and a miss. Fastball just off the plate. Jordan adjusting his batting helmet, standing deep in the box. Thompson's pitch. Jordan swings and gets under this one into short center field. Perdomo, the shortstop, an over-the-shoulder catch about 20 feet out on the grass. Before Pedro Pajes comes up to bat, let's pause for an ID here on the Cardinal Radio Network, powered by Graybar.
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0: Along with Mike Claiborne, Ricky Horton, our producer-engineer, Jim Jackson, I'm John Rooney at Busch Stadium. Strike one called. Pedro Pajes batting for the first time today. Velasquez pinch hit for Jimmy Crooks and struck out back in the seventh, and Pajes took over behind the plate. There's a swing and a miss. Big breaking ball from the side-winding right-hander, Ryan Thompson. Taylor Clark, one inning, zeros across the board as he got two fly ball outs and a pop out. The fourth pitcher of the day for Arizona is Ryan Thompson. Thompson's pitch. That swung on and fouled off by Pedro Pajes, who couldn't answer the call yesterday. He wasn't feeling well at all in Anaheim.
11: Yeah, had a little bit of the stomach bug, and they just thought as a precaution to sit him out. Saw him today. He said he's ripped, roaring, ready to go.
0: He has a two-strike count. Church led off the inning with a base hit. Blaze Jordan popped out into short center, and there's a big sweeper outside. 1-2. 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The foul ball off to the left, 1-2. Cincinnati will be here for a three-game series beginning tomorrow night. Dustin May, 5-7 for the Cardinals. Rhett Lauder, 3-7 for the Reds. Airtime at 6:20. The pitch. Pajes hits that off the end of the bat, popping it up behind the plate, throwing the mask away. There's Moreno to put it away, two down. The Cardinals are down to their last out. One catcher takes care of the other. Weatherholt led off the game with an infield hit. The Cardinals had four hits in a row in the first inning. Weatherholt single. He scored on a double by Jordan Walker. Burleson an infield hit. Lars Nootbaar a base hit to left, scoring the second run. Mason Wynn a fly ball to center that moved runners to second and third. Here's a strike into Weatherholt. But after that, Fermin walked to load the bases. Nathan Church struck out. Blaze Jordan a fly out to right field. The Cardinals got only two out of it, leaving the bases loaded. The pitch in the dirt. But Claves, I had the eerie feeling when the Cardinals had Burleson at third with one out in the third inning and didn't get him in, they might regret missing that opportunity.
11: Point. They had a chance to come back and add to the lead. When you strand runners early in the game, you just give that other team momentum.
0: The 1-1 pitch, a swing and a miss by Weatherholt. The Cardinals are down to their last strike. Church is over at first base. He's been there since leading off the ninth inning. The pitch to Weatherholt. He takes inside, 2-2.
11: And Brian Torres is out on deck, so they have Walker out of the game now.
0: Weatherholt is trying to extend the game to give Torres an at-bat. The 2-2 pitch with two outs, and that is hit fair into left field with Arenado playing like a shortstop. Weatherholt hit the ball the other way. Church stops at second, and Torres will get an at-bat here in this one.
11: John, this is our first year actually watching J.J. Weatherholt, and I am just so intrigued by his ability to go the other way with authority and just the way he can just guide balls into the outfield. Not to mention he can hit them 400 feet the opposite way, too.
0: Torres pinch hitting after Walker had a 2-for-4 day.